0: said they call it the steel wall. Nobody got through. Not one ship got through, able to go to Iran. They got through if we wanted them to go through.
1: Terrifying moment in Illinois earlier today after a home explosion in Dixon left one person seriously injured with burns to the face and legs. Dixon's Deputy Fire Chief Adam Arnold said they detected.
0: I think the blockade was more impactful than dropping bombs, if you want to know the truth. It was like I said, they call it the steel wall. Nobody got through. Not one ship got through, able to go to Iran. They got through if we wanted them to go through.
1: Terrifying moment in Illinois earlier today after a home explosion in Dixon left one person seriously injured with burns to the face and legs. Dixon's Deputy Fire Chief Adam Arnold said they detected high gas readings.
2: Crews did continue to find gas readings further and further down the street, so that's...
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7: Scattered showers and thunderstorms are in the forecast early tonight. It's a breezy night as our front moves through with lows dipping into the low to mid-60s. Tuesday, it's mostly cloudy and windy. There will be a small chance of a lingering midday shower. Highs are in the mid to upper 70s. Wednesday, a nice sunny day after some morning fog. Highs are in the upper 70s to near 80 degrees. I'm meteorologist Kat Campbell in the NCN Weather Center.
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Brad Paisley, Anything Like Me on your Real Country Monday. My name is Al Farb. Hey, thank you so much for having us on and making us a part of your day while we play all of your favorite Real Country songs right here in one place, like Garth Brooks and Papa Loved Mama on Real Country.

hearty favorite country song on your Real Country Monday. My name is Al Farb with more of your favorites on the way, coming up from Tracy Byrd and the Keeper of the Stars. Clint Black is Killing Time, and more on the way. 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

0: Conway Twitty's going to love you with a slow hand on Real Country. My name is Al Farbel. New research into pesticide residue lists the dirtiest fruits and vegetables. Topping the list is spinach, followed by kale, strawberries, grapes, nectarines, peaches, and cherries. If you're going to eat one of these, make sure that they are washed thoroughly first. 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
9: 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It's a moderately strenuous 6-mile loop. It has about 1,800 feet of gain and should take about 4 hours to complete. Hikers just need to meet at 9 o'clock at the Black Mountain Campground parking area. 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
10: Good evening. Tonight's forecast, a chance of a shower or thunderstorm early. Otherwise, a breezy night with lows dipping into the low to mid-60s. Tuesday, it's mostly cloudy and windy. A small chance of a midday shower with highs in the mid to upper 70s. Some patchy fog early Wednesday. Then it's sunny with highs in the upper 70s to near 80 degrees. I'm meteorologist Kat Campbell in the NCN Weather Center.
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0: Rickner of Missouri was part of the group allegedly planning to use explosives, drones, to force an evacuation before opening fire on people fleeing. Stephanie Officer, ABC News.
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3: We are officially into summertime now, and what a great place on the town square in Burnsville for the Sizzling Summer Saturday Series. 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

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My name is Al Farb. Hey, thank you so much for having us on and making us a part of your day while we kick off your work week by playing nothing but your favorite Real Country songs. Right now, oh, one of mine from Reba McEntire and Fancy. 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
1: She was storming through the house that day, and I could tell she was leaving. And I thought, oh, she'll be back, till she turned around and pointed at the wall and said,

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0: Justin Moore, time's ticking on your Real Country Monday. My name is Al Farber. The midnight sun, visible sun for 24 hours, is a natural phenomenon that occurs right around now each year and lasts for several weeks. Northern lands, including Canada, Iceland, Sweden, Finland, Norway, Russia, and Alaska, all benefit. In Barrow, Alaska, the sun doesn't set for 2.5 months. 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
3: Good evening. Tonight's forecast, a chance of a shower or thunderstorm early. Otherwise, a breezy night with lows dipping into the low to mid-60s. Tuesday, it's mostly cloudy and windy. A small chance of a midday shower with highs in the mid to upper 70s. Some patchy fog early Wednesday. Then it's sunny with highs in the upper 70s to near 80 degrees. I'm meteorologist Kat Campbell in the NCN Weather Center.

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1: ABC News, I'm Stephanie Officer. President Trump presenting a softer tone when speaking about the negotiations with Iran to end the month-long conflict. He now insists the diplomacy from Vice President Vance and

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4: Scattered showers and thunderstorms are in the forecast early tonight. It's a breezy night as our front moves through with lows dipping into the low to mid-60s. Tuesday, it's mostly cloudy and windy. There will be a small chance of a lingering midday shower. Highs are in the mid to upper 70s. Wednesday, a nice sunny day after some morning fog. Highs are in the upper 70s to near 80 degrees. I'm meteorologist Kat Campbell in the NCN Weather Center.
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0: Chris Young getting you home. It's a black dress song on your Real Country Monday night. My name is Al Farwell. 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

0: Midland Scott can't have mine on your Real Country Monday night. My name is Al Farbele. A survey of actively dating Americans found that 73% think how a person cares for a car reflects how they care for themselves. And 67% say a messy car is a sign of a messy personal life. Trash on the floor was the top car-related driving ick, ahead of bad odors and leftover food. And one in four singles say that they have cut a date short over a messy car. More of your favorite old country songs are coming up right around the corner for you from Toby Keith, As Good As I Once Was, The Man in Black, Johnny Cash, Get It One Piece at a Time, and more next on Real Country.
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5: The North Carolina High Peaks Trail Association's planning a hike to Mount Mitchell and Higgins Bald Trails this coming Friday. It's a moderately strenuous 6-mile loop. It has about 1,800 feet of gain and should take about 4 hours to complete. Hikers just need to meet at 9 o'clock at the Black Mountain Campground parking area. 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
6: Good evening. Tonight's forecast, a chance of a shower or thunderstorm early. Otherwise, a breezy night with lows dipping into the low to mid-60s. Tuesday, it's mostly cloudy and windy. A small chance of a midday shower with highs in the mid to upper 70s. Some patchy fog early Wednesday. Then it's sunny with highs in the upper 70s to near 80 degrees. I'm meteorologist Kat Campbell in the NCN Weather Center.

several years. The first day I got me a fuel pump, and the next day I got me an engine and a trunk. Then I got me a transmission and all the chrome. The little things I could get in my

About the switch, all three of them come on. The back end looked kind of funny too, but we put it together, and when we got through, well, that's when we noticed that we only had one tail fin. About that time, my wife walked out, and I could see in her eyes that she had her doubts. 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So we drove uptown just to get the tags, and I headed to ride on down Main Drag. I could hear everybody laughing for blocks around.

Out of this is the Cottonmouth in the Psycho Billy Cadillac. Come on, haul. This is the Cottonmouth and Negatory on the cost of this machine there, Red.

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Blake Shelton, who are you? And I'm not looking on Real Country. My name is Al Farb. Hey, thank you so much for having us on and make it as a part of your day while we kick off your work week by playing nothing but your favorite Real Country songs. 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

Cody Johnson, I'm going to love you on your Real Country Monday night. My name is Al Farr with more of your favorites on the way. Coming up from Keith Urban, Days Go By, Clint Black, Nothing But the Taillights, and more on the way. 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

0: 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My name is Al Farbel. 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More of your favorite old country songs are coming up right around the corner for you from Diamond Rio, How Your Love Makes Me Feel. I got George Burgeon, Won't Be Long, and more next right here on Real Country.
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1: I'm Stephanie Officer. President Trump offered a softer tone when responding to reporters about the negotiation process with Iran to end the months-long conflict. Now he insists the diplomacy by Vice President Vance will prevent escalation in the Strait of Hormuz.
2: As long as they respect us, I don't want to use the word fear because that's an inappropriate word, but as long as they respect us, we're not going to have any trouble. We have total control of the Strait.
1: Severe storms are making their way from the Midwest to the Northeast. ABC's Ginger Z.
3: There are severe thunderstorm warnings from Twin Rivers, New Jersey to Greensboro, North Carolina, and that is marching east. But we also have severe thunderstorm watches that have had embedded tornadoes confirmed even in parts of Wyoming and Nebraska. Flood watches from Louisiana up to West Virginia because these storms are carrying with them 2-inch per hour rainfall rates or even greater.
1: Millions of honeybees escaped a Texas neighborhood after a semi-trailer of 400 hives tipped over. This is ABC News. The Guthrie family still searching for answers in the disappearance of their mother, Nancy, taken from her Arizona home in February. Now investigators are confirming there was a second ransom note. ABC's Aaron Katursky with the story.
4: Nearly 5 months after Nancy Guthrie was taken from her home by a masked man in the middle of the night, ABC News can disclose the contents of a second ransom note the family received in the days after she vanished. The first note demanded millions in cryptocurrency. Sources tell ABC News the second note claimed Guthrie had died shortly after she was taken and was buried in nature, something her daughter Savannah Guthrie appeared to reference days later in an Instagram post.
5: We beg you now.
1: Grammy-winning hitmaker Clive Davis has died in New York City. He was 94 and passed away from age-related illness. Davis discovered, signed, or guided the careers of a bunch of icons, including Whitney Houston, Aretha Franklin, and Alicia Keys. I'm Stephanie Officer, ABC News.
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That's the Zac Brown Band with Toes right here in Real Country. Man, I wish my toes were in the water somewhere. I had my toes in some Seaman over the weekend. I finally got my rocks done. I made a couple of big landscape rocks, and they turned out pretty good. I was impressed with myself. Hey, keep it here. We've got some great stuff on the way, including Reba

That's Jason Aldean. How far does a goodbye go? Right here in Real Country. How you doing? I'm Tammy Lively. You know, I was so excited about the summer solstice, and then I remembered.

0: It's Jason Aldean. How far does a goodbye go? Right here in Real Country. How you doing? I'm Tammy Lively. You know, I was so excited about the summer solstice, and then I remembered that our days are getting shorter now. Our daylight hours will gradually shorten until we get to the Ricky Skaggs before too long, and Lainey Wilson.
1: $5,000. That's the average amount of money people in the U.S. are now spending on gas in a year. $5,000.
0: I was so excited about the summer solstice, and then I remembered that our days are getting shorter now. Our daylight hours will gradually shorten until we get to the Ricky Skaggs before too long. And Lainey Wilson.
1: $5,000. That's the average amount of money people in the U.S. are now spending on gas in a year. $5,000. That's crazy. If you drive, you have to download Upside, the free app.
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0: I wouldn't change you if I could. Ricky Skaggs right here in Real Country. Unless, of course, you're a guy that wears a Speedo. And then I'd like to have a little chat with you. Women don't like Speedos. I'm just going to say it right now. They've recently polled a bunch of women. Over half of them said, nope, they think they're gross. So please keep that in mind, guys, before you head to the beach. Hey, keep it here. We've got some great music coming up for you. Gonna get to some Mark Chestnut. He's up next.
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It's Tracy Lawrence. If the world had a front porch right here in real country, I'd give anything to be sitting on the front porch with my grandpa. Here's one from the Judds right here in real country.

That's Alan Jackson right here in Real Country. And this is the week, that show that everyone's been waiting for, Alan Jackson's final show. It's going to be happening in Nashville, and it is going to be something else. I know George Strait's going to be there performing. I think I read Miranda Lambert was going to be there. It's just going to be a star-studded event. Hopefully, it'll be some kind of a TV special. That's what I'm hoping. I've got my fingers crossed. Keep it here. We've got some great music on the way. We're going to get to some Alison Krauss coming up.

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0: That's Zach Tupp. I never lie right here in Real Country, and I won't start now. Yes, I am a snacker. I love to snack. They surveyed about 5,000 Americans recently and said that about 80% of us are snackers. I'm really kind of more of a grazer. I just kind of eat little meals all throughout the day.
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That's Blake Shelton all about tonight right here in Real Country. How about Team USA? They are killing it in the World Cup. They will be playing Thursday night, 10 o'clock, taking on Turkey, 10 p.m. that game.

That's Jordan Davis. I Ain't Saying, right here in Real Country. Toy Story 5. I haven't seen it yet. I'm going to watch it with my littles this week. But I understand that it had the biggest start to the weekend of any movie so far this year. $312 million at the box office. That's a global number. But wow, it's a big.

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Life for me was just one party and then another. 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

0: 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Turn out the lights." Life for me was just one party and then another. 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They say that all
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0: Clint Black, Nothing's News, right here in Rural Country. I don't know, this might be news of the obvious. There's a new study out of the University of Calgary that found that cannabis exposure causes rats to eat even when they're already full. What do we call that, folks? You got it, the munchies.
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10: This is

That's John Party, heartache medication, right here in Real Country. How you doing? I'm Tammy Lively. We're going to keep things rolling with some George Strait. I Can Still Make Cheyenne, right here in Real Country.

There's Hardy right here in real country. Okay, I'm going to admit it. I'm on Wedding Watch. Taylor Swift and Travis Kelce and the wedding of the century. I think it's going to be happening this weekend. Something tells me this is the weekend. We'll find out. We'll find out soon enough. Keep it here. We're going to do some Merle Haggard for you and Mark Wills.

0: That's Roseanne Cash, 7 Year Ache, right here in Real Country. I had the pleasure of interviewing Roseanne once, and she's just one of the most down-to-earth people you'd ever want to talk to. Very interested in preserving the musical legacy of her dad, that's for sure. Hey, keep it here. We've got some Luke Bryan on the way.
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2: 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It appears by its own numbers, the U.S. government seems insolvent. It's reported that the Treasury shows about $6 trillion in assets and over $47 trillion in liabilities. Add it all up, and it looks like the U.S. owes more than $130 trillion it doesn't have. 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

here's some Alabama right here in real country. How y'all doing? Good morning. I'm Tammy Lively. Here's one from Brooks and Dunn. It's my favorite remake ever. My Maria right here in real country.

That's all Dean right here in real country. How you doing? I'm Tammy Lively. Listen to this. We've got some Travis Tritt on the way. Going to do some Loretta Lynn, and it looks like John Anderson coming.

0: Justin Moore, time's ticking right here in Real Country. Well, there's some new research out that says there's a lot of pesticide residue on some of our fruits and vegetables. They say if you're eating spinach, kale, strawberries, grapes, nectarines, peaches, or cherries, you're going to want to make sure that they are washed thoroughly before you consume them.
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0: That's George Jones with the right left hand right here in Real Country. All right, the TSA is issuing a serious warning to International World Cup visitors who are on their way home. They say do not pack ranch dressing in your carry-on luggage. Are you kidding me? I guess a lot of these people are trying American food for the first time and they have fallen in love with Hidden Valley ranch dressing. So apparently it is violating the liquid limits for air travel, so you're going to have to ship.
1: The U.S. Treasury quietly released its official financial report for 2025. It appears by its own numbers, the U.S. government seems insolvent. It's reported that the Treasury shows about $6 trillion in assets and over $47 trillion in liabilities. Add it all up, and it looks like the U.S. owes more than $130 trillion it doesn't have. 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

0: Garth Brooks, Somewhere Other Than the Night, right here in Real Country. As we keep things rolling, here's one from David Allan Coe. 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
1: Well, I was thumbing from Montgomery. 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

That's Gretchen Wilson, Redneck Woman, right here in Real Country. 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
1: ABC News, I'm Sherry Preston. Vice President Vance back on his way back to the U.S., saying great progress was achieved during the first few days of talks with Iran, a key part of the 60-day ceasefire, keeping the Strait of Hormuz open. Here's ABC's Justin Fischel.
2: Iran did get some things up front. They get to sell their oil on the global market right away. That is a big deal. And then it said the U.S. would help set up a fund with Gulf nations to rebuild Iran's infrastructure from the damage done during the war. And that fund will be $300 billion.
1: The Pentagon is also gearing up to ask Congress for $80 billion to cover the cost of the war. Sources tell ABC News that Acting Director of National Intelligence Bill Pulte is beginning his tenure by shrinking the Office of National Intelligence. He is laying people off. Tesla is disputing the account of a driver who says autopilot caused him to crash into a house in Texas, killing a 76-year-old woman. This is ABC News. A huge warehouse fire in Los Angeles that has been burning for almost a week may have started during testing of solar panels on the building's roof. That's what investigators are now saying. 85 million pounds of food is now burning. Voters are casting ballots in primaries today in New York, in Maryland, in South Carolina, and in Utah. Today also starts one of the biggest shopping events of the year. ABC's Mike DeBusky taking a look at Prime Day.
3: When it comes to deals, don't expect dramatically steeper discounts when compared to last year's Prime Day. Adobe anticipates categories like appliances will be discounted about 18% as opposed to 17% last year. Meanwhile, computers will shave 13% off compared to 12% in 2025. Even still, Adobe says these are likely to be the biggest discounts on Amazon until the holiday shopping season kicks off in November. Mike DeBusky, ABC News.
1: More history at the World Cup as superstar Lionel Messi adds to his record, scoring his 18th World Cup goal. I'm Sherry Preston, ABC News.
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5: Well, good morning. Michael Dardell with you. With all that talk of rain yesterday, we've already had twice as much rain this morning as we had during the whole day yesterday. We've got a quarter of an inch on the rain gauge since midnight, and most of that's in the last hour or two, and a temperature of 60,

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5: Showers part of the forecast on this Tuesday morning here in the North Carolina mountains, although any kind of severe weather threat is going to be well to our east today. Heading into the afternoon, we're trending drier, highs mid to upper 70s, humidity levels falling this evening and especially into tomorrow. Our sunrise temperatures in the 50s, a nice change of pace. Then by Wednesday, it's mostly sunny and high temperatures, about 79 to 84 degrees. I'm meteorologist Chris Michaels in the NCN Weather Center.
0: 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And 65 is our temperature, 4 minutes after 6 o'clock.

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1: 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Looks like the Pensacola area, the winter and the rain this morning so far, over an inch there. So getting a pretty good shower. We've got a third of an inch of rain here at WKYK. It's 16 minutes after 6 o'clock.

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0: 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Best chances of rain today are this morning, and that's what we're seeing with rain all around the region. But there's a slight chance for the afternoon, but by the time we get into the evening,

0: MCN Sports. I'm Tony Rixby. Oklahoma rolled past North Carolina 13-2 in Omaha last night for its first College World Series national championship since 1994 and the SEC's seventh in a row. The Tar Heels were runner-up for the third time since 2006, now have 13 College World Series appearances without a title. Coach Scott Forbes, though, says he's very proud of his team.
1: This group loved each other all season. They took us on a ride that was unbelievable. We came up a little bit short, but I would take that ride again every day of the year.
0: Forbes says it was an unforgettable season.
1: I'm so proud is the word I will use of this team and what they did and the hard work they put in to get us here. And I love them. They know how much I love them. And I'm just thankful for the group and for the season that we had.
0: The Sooners were back in top form offensively after managing only four singles in a 6-2 loss in Game 2. They handed the Tar Heels their most lopsided loss of the season. Sagar Magani reports that Lionel Messi made more World Cup history.
2: In his record sixth World Cup, Messi now also stands alone as the tournament's top goal scorer. He tallied both goals as Argentina beat Austria 2-0 in advancing to the knockout stage.
0: The Dallas Mavericks and Dusty May of national champion Michigan are finalizing an agreement for the coach to make the jump from college to the NBA. May and the Wolverines won the NCAA championship over UConn back in April. That came 3 years after the 49-year-old led Florida Atlantic to its only Final Four appearance. Major League Baseball yesterday, Orioles beating the Angels 6-1. Nationals with a 4-1 win over the Phillies. The Cubs and the Mets were rained out yesterday. Dodgers with a 2-1 win over the Minnesota Twins. Ben Thomas reports it was a big weekend for one prominent hockey family.
3: Matthew and Brady Tkachuk won gold medals together with Team USA in this year's Olympics and famously, or infamously, instigated fights together at last year's Four Nations face-off.
4: That's been a great weekend for the Tkachuks.
3: On Sunday, they became teammates again when the Florida Panthers sent four draft picks to the Ottawa Senators for Brady. But there was more.
4: It was a thrill to get that call.
3: Their father, Keith Tkachuk, elected to the Hockey Hall of Fame.
4: I just couldn't believe it. I actually didn't tell my family for about 45 minutes.
0: In the WNBA yesterday, in overtime, Dallas over Seattle 112-110. 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Atlanta over Toronto 94-87. Tony Rixby, NCN Sports.
5: Well, our time is now 26 minutes before the 7 o'clock hour. Temperatures on 63 degrees, a little bit of shower activity all around. 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Yesterday, the high was 84. We finished with 12 hundredths on the rain gauge. And then earlier this morning, the precipitation started about 4:30 or so. And we ended up with a little bit of rain all around the region. We've got 35 hundredths on the rain gauge. The Pensacola area, they always get more rain there. They've got 1 3/10 since early this morning, so it's raining a pretty good rate in that area. The forecast calls it partly sunny, patchy fog, showers, and even a slight chance of a thunderstorm this morning. Then a chance of showers and thunderstorms for the afternoon. The high is around 70. Northwest winds 10 to 15 may gust up to 35 miles per hour. Chance of rain 90%. And then partly cloudy into the evening and becoming clear. Lows in the lower 50s. For Wednesday, sunny, highs mid-70s, and low temperatures at night mid-50s. Sunshine for Thursday, lower 80s. By Friday, sunny in the morning, but then partly cloudy with a 50% chance of afternoon showers and thunderstorms in the forecast for Friday. Looks like on the weather map that most of the rain is clearing through the area, and those late sleepers going to wake up to some wet conditions this morning and not even and even miss out on their morning shower. So we've got 64 here at WKYK. 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She said.

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0: Well, it may still be raining where you are this morning. Just about everyone around Western North Carolina getting a morning shower this morning. It is Tuesday, the 23rd of June, and happy birthday to Jennifer Cook today. Also, Jason Fender. Christine Googe has a birthday. Janelle Hollifield. Connor Jones. Teresa Lane. Happy birthday to Diane Laws, to Aline Manis, and Isaiah Allis, all having birthdays. Happy anniversary to Mike and Sandra Orr, and also Pat and Audrey Tipton with a wedding anniversary today.
2: Welcome into today's community close-up. We have with us today
3: Eva
4: and Elizabeth from Partners Line Fort Hill.
2: I hear you had a pretty big day last Saturday morning down
4: we
2: at
4: sure
2: the old town
4: did
2: square in Burnsville. Kids like that farmers market stuff, huh?
4: Yes, Sizzling Summer is off to a wonderful start this year. We have had a wonderful turnout and hope to keep that energy going through the rest of the event.
2: What's next?
4: Next is June 27th, and we're calling it Feel Good, Move More. And basically that means RHA will be there telling about their services, mobile crisis services, and their regular office services, and having activities for kids. And there's also going to be a nonprofit joining us called Community in Motion, or Commotion. And they will be on the stage leading kids and families in fun movement that's suitable for all ages and abilities. So that will be on and off throughout the whole event that morning from 10 a.m. to 12.
2: As always, with Sizzling Summer, something for everybody.
4: Mm-hmm.
2: And you can learn stuff and have fun, and it's just in general going to be good. Now, RHA's putting that together, right?
4: Yes. And PATH has partnered with Community in Motion before, and we made sure that they could come to this event as well.
2: Yeah. Community in Motion, Commotion.
4: Mm-hmm.
2: That sounds like somebody I need to do a close-up with later on. We need to get in touch with them. Okay, that's the next one. Well, then what about the next one after that?
3: The next one is July 11th, and this one is called Reading is Alive, and Parkway Playhouse is going to be putting on a production of No Signal on the Mountain, and Penland is also going to be there doing some art-adjacent activities as they do.
2: So that sounds like that'll be another good one, and Parkway Playhouse folks always do a great job getting everybody involved in that.
4: Yeah, this performance sounds really interesting. It's about kids and technology use, so it's pretty relevant and should be always, it's always exciting too and funny usually.
2: Yeah, well that sounds good. So now that one is coming up. What's the date on that one?
3: July 11th.
2: So then what's next after that?
4: The next Saturday is a busy one. For a Sizzling Summer first, we're going to have a morning event and a nighttime event.
2: Ooh, wow. Go ahead, tell us.
4: So the morning event is July 18th from the regular time from 10 a.m. to 12 p.m. And it will be ABCCM and their Faith 360 group is going to do a preparedness palooza. And they're going to have lots of partners joining them on the square with different ways to be resilient, to be prepared. And they will also be awarding a local church a large pallet of emergency supplies. And so that announcement will be that day as well.
2: Wow, there sounds a lot going on, and that's the daytime part. What about the nighttime part?
4: Yeah.
3: All right, and then when nighttime rolls around, MCHP is putting on a movie on the square. It's recommended that you show up around like 7:45 because the movie will start around 8:15. You want a good spot to see the movie. That is still undecided, but be checking online for that update.
2: And with all of these, a good place to check is that Facebook page, because you'll keep us up to date there.
4: That's right. All the details will always be on there. All the different time changes when they're happening, those will be on there. So that's definitely the best place to stay up to date. And with that movie, there will also be free popcorn. And definitely bring a chair or a blanket to get you a good cozy spot there with the screen.
2: Mountain Community Health Partnership's always been a big part of Sizzling Summer, so that's going to be there now. That's going to be pretty good.
4: Yeah, they've really mixed it up this year. We've had a lot of requests for a nighttime movie, so we're excited that MCHP is going to make it happen.
2: Well, that sounds like that'll be great, and then there's a whole bunch more to come, isn't it?
4: Yep, we'll be back to tell you more about the last three events here soon, so stay tuned for that. And as always, there's more free pool days coming up at the Burnsville Pool, July 16th and August 7th. And all of these fun things are sponsored by Advent Health, along with several other community sponsors that we couldn't do without.
2: All right. Well, we appreciate them and appreciate y'all coming over and catching us up on what's going on. In a couple of weeks, we'll do it again.
4: Yeah.
3: Sounds great.
2: Thanks to Evie and Elizabeth for catching us up with what's going on with the Sizzling Summer Series. And thank you for listening to today's Community Close-Up.

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It's 6 minutes before the 7 o'clock hour, 64 degrees our temperature this morning. This was a hit back in 1975, Lizzie and the Rain Man.

0: Prime Day is here. Amazon's summer sales event is likely to drive over $26 billion in spending, a 9% jump over last year. I'm Sherry Preston, ABC News.
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3: It is a 65-degree morning on this Tuesday. A look at our weather's coming up. 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
4: Your Tuesday forecast here in the North Carolina mountains, and this morning featuring some rain showers. No severe weather threat attached with those. As we head into the afternoon, we'll see high temperatures in the mid to upper 70s, and we'll see humidity levels dropping, especially as we head into the overnight and heading into Wednesday, making for a comfortable Wednesday morning. Sunrise temperatures in the 50s. By Wednesday afternoon, it's mostly sunny, high 79 to 84 degrees. I'm meteorologist Chris Michaels in the NCN Weather Center.
3: Most areas have picked up about a third of an inch or more of rain this morning from the showers that passed through the area. Most of the rain for the day is behind us now. We may still have a shower, but most of it's already happened. 65 is our temperature, 4 minutes after 7 o'clock.

0: Sandy Kershaw, beautiful song, Love of My Life from 1998. I bet you've probably never been to a garlic harvest party. Well, one's planned for this Saturday from 10 till 2 at Dig In, the Yancey Community Garden. They're located at 744 Blankenship Creek Road in Burnsville. The Dig In folks invite you to come on out for their harvest garlic crop event and celebrate summer. They'll harvest garlic, clean it up a bit, hang it in the barn to dry, and have a potluck lunch also. So they invite everyone to come on out. Attendance is free. It's open to all ages. They'd like to know you're coming, so register from their website and from the post in the community events that we'll link on the registration page. We'll have that, too, on our website. So check that out, the Garlic Harvest Party this Saturday.
1: Mountain Community Health Partnership is pleased to announce that Dr. Gretchen Court Banks, a board-certified pediatrician with deep roots in Mitchell and Yancey counties, will be joining the organization this fall. Dr. Banks will begin seeing patients in September of 2026 and will be accepting new pediatric patients. Families are encouraged to call now to schedule appointments for late September and beyond. The phone number is 688-2104.
0: 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We'll have the latest from the North Carolina

News Network. Also, Avery County volunteers packed up 140,000 meals this past weekend, and authorities are warning of possible police impersonator around Western North Carolina. So we'll tell you what to look out for there. Details on those stories and more news all coming your way later this hour. In our weather, partly sunny, patchy fog, showers this morning, and it happened. We've already had the showers through the area. A chance of some thunderstorms and showers possible for the afternoon. The high is around 70, and the chance of rain, they call it 90%, but it's on the decrease throughout the day today. Tonight, partly cloudy and then becoming clear overnight. Lows in the lower 50s. A sunny, comfortable day is on the way for Wednesday. This morning, 65 degrees, our temperature here at WKYK.

17 after the 7 o'clock hour. Here's what's going on in sports. A little Cougar football camp is underway. They tried to get it started yesterday and had some rain, but it will be going today through Thursday, 5 until 8 p.m. This is kindergarten through 7th grade out at Mountain Hill Heritage High School. Well, in the WNBA yesterday, it was Connecticut against Chicago. Connecticut won 92-63. Atlanta over Toronto 94-87. Indiana beat Phoenix 86-77. Ended up with a little scruff going on during that ball game and a lot of fouls and technical fouls thrown around. Caitlin Clark had 24 points and 9 assists in that one. And it was Dallas at Seattle. They went to overtime. Dallas won 112-110. New York at Las Vegas tonight at 10. Next on the schedule, if you're an Indiana follower, Phoenix at Indiana will be coming up tomorrow on Wednesday. And in soccer, Turkey and the USA play on Thursday at 10 p.m. in California. And strangely enough, an old country song has come to the top of the list of songs to be sung by the fans in the stands during soccer. It's this old John Denver song right here.

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0: Kenny Rogers, and through the years, 64 is our temperature. It's 29 minutes before 8 o'clock, and news is up next.
1: NCN News, I'm Mike Rayleigh. Technical teams in Switzerland work on details of a deal following high-level talks Monday between Iran and the United States. Speaking with reporters before leaving the country, Vice President J.D. Vance said,
2: "My point is not that I trust or distrust anybody. My point is that I trust actions. And what the president has asked us to do is verify what they're doing, focus less on what they're saying."
1: Voting rights advocates are speaking out against a sweeping election overhaul bill, saying it will create barriers to voting. Republicans say the bill is designed to improve election security and transparency. However, protesters say they don't see how that's possible. Voters advocate Allison Jacobs told CBS 17.
3: "We'll let the legislature know that we are not okay with them taking away the rights of people to vote."
1: Andy Burnham is preparing for a Labour leadership contest that could make him Britain's prime minister within weeks. Burnham is the strong frontrunner to replace Prime Minister Keir Starmer, who announced Monday he will be stepping down. Starting today, Governor Josh Stein is launching a statewide school supply drive to help both educators and families get ready for the new school year. State Employees Credit Union is sponsoring the effort, and President Lee W. Brady says,
4: "We recognize how important it is that we help in the effort to keep costs down as much as possible for our families in North Carolina."
1: As North Carolina lawmakers consider loosening restrictions on coastal hard structures such as jetties and terminal groins, a recent scientific review is highlighting both the benefits and drawbacks of using them to combat beach erosion. Laura Moore is a member of the panel and professor at the University of North Carolina, Chapel Hill. She tells WWAY,
5: "Really, the most permanent solution is to also consider buyouts and moving homes, as hard and wrenching as that is to consider."
1: You're listening to NCN News.
0: It's happening right now. 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Hurry, the sale goes through Friday, July the 3rd. Banks Jewelers will be closed Saturday, July the 4th. Law enforcement agencies are warning residents to be on alert following reports of a possible police impersonator operating in western North Carolina. Authorities say a dark-colored SUV displaying a blue light was reported in Avery County. The driver is suspected of attempting to stop motorists while posing as a law enforcement officer. Officials remind drivers that if they are unsure whether a vehicle attempting to pull them over is a legitimate law enforcement officer, they should slow down, turn on their hazard lights, and call 911. Dispatchers can verify whether an officer is conducting a traffic stop in the area. Motorists who feel unsafe are encouraged to continue driving to a well-lit public location while remaining on the phone with 911. Law enforcement officials say legitimate officers will understand if a driver takes responsible steps to confirm their identity. The investigation remains ongoing, and anyone who encounters suspicious activity or has information about the vehicle is urged to contact local law enforcement. Authorities continue to stress the importance of staying alert and reporting any suspicious encounters as they work to determine who's behind the reported incidents. A food packing event in Avery County is helping families still recovering from Hurricane Helene. More than 600 volunteers gathered at First Baptist Church of Newland on Saturday to pack over 140,000 meals as part of the Hope for the High Country campaign. The meals, consisting of apple cinnamon oatmeal and tomato basil pasta, will be distributed through Feeding Avery Families and local food banks. Organizers say the donations from supporters across North Carolina and the nation funded that effort. Feeding Avery Families Executive Director Bonnie Clark says many Avery County residents are still rebuilding nearly 2 years after Helene, and the meals will provide immediate assistance to families in need. Several local families who will receive the food also volunteered at the event, helping pack meals of their own households and neighbors. The effort was organized by No Child Hungry, with support from Queen City Home Store, the Grandfather Community Foundation, and the Avery County Long-Term Recovery Group. Organizers say the campaign has now provided more than 650,000 meals all across western North Carolina. I'm Michael Lardell for WKYK News. We have a temperature of 64 degrees this morning. Look at our weather is coming up for you. 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
0: 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Well, most of the rain is already behind us for the day today, as we've had the showers that have moved in here earlier this morning. And now looks like a pretty nice day on the way. The forecast calling it partly sunny. Not that we may not have another shower pop up or so, but most of the heavy type of rain's already gone by. Patchy morning fog, and the forecast said a chance of showers and thunderstorms possible for the afternoon. A slight chance in the highs around 70 for today. Now, earlier this morning, as the showers passed through, we ended up with 35 hundredths on the rain gauge here at the radio station. Yesterday, with all the talk of rain, we just had 12 hundredths and a high temperature of 84 degrees. In Spruce Pine this morning, they have a temperature of 64 and just picked up 12 hundredths on the rain gauge this morning. Meanwhile, Bakersville has 64, but they picked up over a half inch, 64 hundredths on the rain gauge. The real winner in the rain this morning, though, was the Pensacola area that had 1.35 inches of rain. It's 64 degrees there now. That's in the Cattail Creek area. In the South Tow area, a little less than a quarter of an inch, 21 hundredths this morning as far as rain goes. Light rain still happening in the Boone area, 63. It's cloudy at the Asheville Airport, 68. A little light rain at the Tri-City Airport, and 68 degrees, and even cloudy in Charlotte, with a temperature there of 75 degrees. Mount Mitchell, with a rain total in the last 24 hours of 74 hundredths, so right at 3/4 of an inch, a temperature there this morning of 56 degrees. So the forecast for tonight says partly cloudy, but then becoming clear, and lows in the lower 50s, a little breezy tonight. We end up with a beautiful sunny day tomorrow, and the highs in the very comfortable mid-70s. Partly cloudy for Wednesday night, lows mid-50s. Sunny on Thursday, lower 80s. By Friday, sunshine in the morning. A few clouds in the afternoon. A chance of showers and thunderstorms popping up. Highs in the lower 80s in our forecast for Friday. Once again, 65 is our temperature this morning here at WKYK. 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
1: 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Well, our time is 16 minutes before the 8 o'clock hour. It is Tuesday, 23rd day of June, 174th day of the year, just 191 days left in the year. And here's some history about this particular day. In 1992, mob boss John Gotti was sentenced to life after being found guilty of murder, racketeering, and other charges. He would die in prison in 2002. In 2018, 12 young soccer players and their coach became trapped in a flooded cave in northern Thailand. They were all rescued after from the Navy SEALs from rescue operation that took 2 weeks for teams to get them untrapped in that cave. In 2022, a major expansion of gun rights, the Supreme Court said Americans have a right to carry firearms in public for self-defense. Supreme Court Justice Clarence Thomas, 78 today. And born on this day in 1929 was June Carter Cash, country singer and wife of Johnny Cash. Had many hit songs with Johnny Cash, won 5 Grammy Awards. She died the 15th of May, 2003, at the age of 73. And in 2016, Ralph Stanley, also known as Dr. Ralph Stanley, bluegrass artist known for his distinctive singing and banjo. He died at the age of 89. Well, happy birthday today on this Tuesday, the 23rd, to Jennifer Cook and Jason Fender, Christine Googe and Janelle Hollifield, Connor Jones and Teresa Lane, Diane Law's a birthday, Elaine Manis, and Isaiah Aulis. A couple of anniversaries, too. Happy anniversary to Mike and Sandra Orr and to Pat and Audrey Tipton, celebrating wedding anniversaries today. This day in 2001, this song went to number one and stayed there for 6 straight weeks by Lone Star.

0: The following point of view is presented in memory of J. Ardell Sink.
1: Billy Graham's prayer for our nation expressed a good view of what's happening in our country. It goes something like this. Heavenly Father, we come before you today to ask your forgiveness and to seek your direction and guidance. We know your word says, "Woe to those who call evil good," but that's exactly what we've done. We've lost our spiritual equilibrium and reversed our values. We have exploited the poor and called it the lottery. We've rewarded laziness and called it welfare. We've killed our unborn and called it choice. We've shot abortionists and called it justifiable. We've neglected to discipline our children and called it building self-esteem. We've abused power and called it politics. We've coveted our neighbor's possessions and called it ambition. We've polluted the air with profanity and pornography and called it freedom of expression. We've ridiculed the time-honored values of our forefathers and called it enlightenment. Search us, O God, and know our hearts today. Cleanse us from every sin and set us free. Amen. Well, that's Billy Graham's prayer for our nation. May this wholeheartedly become our desire so that we may again be called one nation under God. That's how it looks from this point of view.

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3: Four before the 8 o'clock hour, 65 degrees. The 4th of July is coming up with fireworks probably on the 3rd, 4th, 5th, all that weekend. And the Yancey Humane Society has a suggestion for helping your animals, and I'll tell you about that coming up after the news and after Chris Young tells us about tomorrow.
4: Tomorrow, I'm gonna leave here. I'm gonna let you go and walk away like every day I said I would. And tomorrow,

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1: 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WKYK Burnsville. 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
2: ABC News, I'm Sherry Preston, the vice president touting progress in talks with Iran.
3: That is a major milestone.
4: Vice President J.D. Vance, who led the talks over the weekend, says he got a big concession out of Iran, that they will now allow international nuclear inspectors into the country.
3: Permanently ending a nuclear weapons program in Iran.
4: But that promise of nuclear inspectors was the same promise made under President Obama's deal that Trump tore up. And despite Vance's words, Iranian state media reports Iran has made no new nuclear commitments.
2: ABC's Mary Bruce. Iran this morning says no visits have been scheduled yet for international inspectors. A deadly heat wave is blanketing much of Europe. At least 18 people have died so far in France. Voters hit the polls in four more states for primaries today: New York, Utah, South Carolina, and Maryland. Prime Day is back. Amazon's summer shopping event underway now, expected to generate $26 billion in sales. This is ABC News. House lawmakers are expected to vote today on a housing bill that's already passed the Senate. It would loosen regulations to encourage more home construction and ban Wall Street investors from snapping up single-family homes. Between the Lincoln Memorial and the Washington Monument, the reflecting pool debate continues. ABC's Olivia Rubin has more.
5: President Trump saying it must be drained immediately for repairs, just weeks after a $16 million renovation project wrapped up.
6: It's not a lot of damage, but we'll probably have to let the water out and refix it.
5: The pool has been a pet project for the president, personally going there to tout the work.
7: It's going to look better than it did in 1922 when it was built.
5: But not long after it was repainted and refilled with water, algae spreading, turning the pool green, and that new paint peeling right off the bottom.
2: The president blames vandals for the peeling paint and the algae, but there's no proof that the pool was sabotaged. I'm Sherry Preston, ABC News.
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1: 3 minutes after 8, 65 degrees, and the weather's coming up for you.
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2: Showers part of the forecast on this Tuesday morning here in the North Carolina mountains, although any kind of severe weather threat is going to be well to our east today. Heading into the afternoon, we're trending drier, highs mid to upper 70s, humidity levels falling this evening and especially into tomorrow. Our sunrise temperatures in the 50s, a nice change of pace. Then by Wednesday, it's mostly sunny and high temperatures, about 79 to 84 degrees. I'm meteorologist Chris Michaels in the NCN Weather Center.
3: Well, the rain gauge was really clicking away earlier this morning, 36 hundredths on it now. Now, we may have a passing shower, but probably not as much as we had earlier. The bulk of the rain is behind us for the day today. Temperatures on 65 degrees.

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And so the 4th of July just around the corner, and Yancey Humane Society reminding everyone that dogs and cats, they run, they go to the neighbor's house, down around the corner, they disappear, they show back up days later, and no one knows who they belong to. And so they want to remedy that with a simple ID tag that can make all the difference in the world. They have custom ID tags, small tag $8, large tag $10, add a collar for just $5. Now, the Yancey Humane Society shelter hours are Monday, Tuesday, Thursday, Friday, noon to 5. On Saturday, noon to 4, they're closed Wednesday and Sunday for deep cleaning there at the shelter. And so they encourage you to get that tag. And don't put Puff on the tag for your cat. 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
0: Hey, the Sizzlin' Summer Saturday Series continues Saturday on the Town Square in Burnsville. 10 till noon this week, it's Feel Good and Move More. And we'll be telling you more about what that's about coming up in about 30 minutes. Bruce will be interviewing some folks to talk about that summer series. We have news coming your way around 8:30. Avery County volunteers packed up 140,000 meals this past weekend. And authorities are warning of possible police impersonators. We'll have details on both of those stories, plus more news, the latest from the North Carolina News Network, all coming up around 8:30. In our weather, partly sunny, a little morning fog, and the showers, most of that's already happened. You may still have a shower here and there, but the bulk of the rain has already moved by if you look at it on the weather map. Highs today around 70, partly cloudy into the evening and then becoming clear, and lows in the lower 50s.

A little breezy also. And then sunny on Wednesday. Beautiful day tomorrow with mid-70s. Very comfortable temperatures on the way for tomorrow. 65 degrees here at Real Country. 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

Well, it's raining out my window. Another passing shower through the area this morning. We'll have some of that. And then later on, we get to sunshine and a clear sky heading our way for tonight. It's 18 minutes after 8 o'clock. Here's the new one from Kenny Chesney called Carry On.

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0: Mountain Community Health Partnership is pleased to announce that Dr. Gretchen Court Banks, a board-certified pediatrician with deep roots in Mitchell and Yancey counties, will be joining the organization this fall. Dr. Banks will begin seeing patients in September of 2026 and will be accepting new pediatric patients. Families are encouraged to call now to schedule appointments for late September and beyond. The phone number is 688-2104.
2: This is Scientific American's 60 Second Health. I'm Dina Fine-Marin. Got a minute?
3: Almost three quarters of American adults drink alcoholic beverages. Sooner or later, many of them will also take a prescribed medication. The fine print that comes with some meds tells patients to forego booze while taking the drugs, because alcohol-medicine interactions can change a drug's effectiveness or cause other health issues. Researchers have long wondered how much drinking goes on by people on such drugs, despite the warnings. Now a study suggests that almost 42% of U.S. drinkers have at some point been in possession of one or more alcohol-interactive drugs. The data do not guarantee that patients drank while on the drugs. But the research team notes that the numbers highlight the need for physicians to clearly discuss the potential risks of combining alcohol with certain meds, including ones commonly prescribed, for example, for depression, diabetes, or high blood pressure. The findings are in the journal Alcoholism, Clinical and Experimental Research, and are based on info from more than 26,000 adults collected by the 1999 to 2010 National Health and Nutrition Examination Survey. Elderly patients typically use more prescription drugs than younger people, and the study found that almost 78% of elderly drinkers have the potential to be drinking while taking drugs that warn against it. We know not to drink and drive. When it comes to some meds, don't drink and dose.
2: Thanks for the minute. For Scientific American 60 Second Health, I'm Dina Fine-Marin.
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1: NCN Sports, I'm Tony Rixby. Oklahoma rolled past North Carolina 13-2 in Omaha last night for its first College World Series national championship since 1994 and the SEC's seventh in a row. The Tar Heels were runner-up for the third time since 2006, now have 13 College World Series appearances without a title. Coach Scott Forbes, though, says he's very proud of his team.
2: This group loved each other all season. They took us on a ride that was unbelievable. We came up a little bit short, but I would take that ride again every day of the year.
1: Forbes says it was an unforgettable season.
2: I'm so proud is the word I will use of this team and what they did and the hard work they put in to get us here. And I love them. They know how much I love them. And I'm just thankful for the group and for the season that we had.
1: The Sooners were back in top form offensively after managing only four singles in a 6-2 loss in Game 2. They handed the Tar Heels their most lopsided loss of the season. Sagar Magani reports that Lionel Messi made more World Cup history.
3: In his record sixth World Cup, Messi now also stands alone as the tournament's top goal scorer. He tallied both goals as Argentina beat Austria 2-0 in advancing to the knockout stage.
1: The Dallas Mavericks and Dusty May of national champion Michigan are finalizing an agreement for the coach to make the jump from college to the NBA. May and the Wolverines won the NCAA championship over UConn back in April. That came 3 years after the 49-year-old led Florida Atlantic to its only Final Four appearance. Major League Baseball yesterday, Orioles beating the Angels 6-1. Nationals with a 4-1 win over the Phillies. The Cubs and the Mets were rained out yesterday. Dodgers with a 2-1 win over the Minnesota Twins. Ben Thomas reports it was a big weekend for one prominent hockey family.
4: Matthew and Brady Tkachuk won gold medals together with Team USA in this year's Olympics and famously, or infamously, instigated fights together at last year's Four Nations face-off.
5: That's been a great weekend for the Tkachuks.
4: On Sunday, they became teammates again when the Florida Panthers sent four draft picks to the Ottawa Senators for Brady. But there was more.
5: It was a thrill to get that call.
4: Their father, Keith Tkachuk, elected to the Hockey Hall of Fame.
5: I just couldn't believe it. I actually didn't tell my family for about 45 minutes.
1: In the WNBA yesterday, in overtime, Dallas over Seattle 112-110. Connecticut beat Chicago 92-63. Atlanta over Toronto 94-87. Tony Rixby, NCN Sports.
6: NCN News, I'm Mike Riley. The negotiations between the U.S. and Iran over the war continue. Speaking with reporters before leaving Switzerland, Vice President J.D. Vance said,
7: "We left a lot of our team. The Iranians left a lot of their team at the resort there to keep on working at." So,
1: Atlanta over Toronto, 94-87. Tony Rixby, NCN Sports.
6: NCN News, I'm Mike Riley. The negotiations between the U.S. and Iran over the war continue. Speaking with reporters before leaving Switzerland, Vice President J.D. Vance said,
7: "We left a lot of our team. The Iranians left a lot of their team at the resort there to keep on working at. So all in all, a very productive 36 hours. We're going to have to keep working it."
6: North Carolina lawmakers this week will be weighing a bill that could exempt Goose Creek State Park in Beaufort County, told WITN.
8: "Better camping. We have grills and fire pits, fire rings, all that, creating a massive fire."
6: Between the U.S. and Iran over the war continue. Speaking with reporters before leaving Switzerland, Vice President J.D. Vance said,
7: "We left a lot of our team. The Iranians left a lot of their team at the resort there to keep on working at. So all in all, a very productive 36 hours. We're going to have to keep working it."
6: North Carolina lawmakers this week will be weighing a bill that could exempt Goose Creek State Park in Beaufort County, told WITN.
8: "Better camping. We have grills and fire pits, fire rings, all that, creating a massive fire."
6: J.D. Vance said,
7: "We left a lot of our team. The Iranians left a lot of their team at the resort there to keep on working at. So all in all, a very productive 36 hours. We're going to have to keep working it."
6: North Carolina lawmakers this week will be weighing a bill that could exempt Goose Creek State Park in Beaufort County, told WITN.
8: "Better camping. We have grills and fire pits, fire rings, all that, creating a massive fire. Or leaving those unattended can create a hazard in terms of out-of-control fire."
6: Much of the state is
0: confirmed their identity. The investigation remains ongoing, and anyone who encounters suspicious activity or has information about the vehicle is urged to contact local law enforcement. Authorities continue to stress the importance of staying alert and reporting any suspicious encounters as they work to determine who's behind the reported incidents. A food packing event in Avery County is helping families still recovering from Hurricane Helene. More than 600 volunteers gathered at First Baptist Church of Newland on Saturday to pack over 140,000 meals as part of the Hope for the High Country campaign. The meals consisting of apple cinnamon oatmeal and tomato basil pasta will be distributed through Feeding Avery families and local food banks. Organizers say the donations from supporters across North Carolina and the nation funded that effort. Feeding Avery Families Executive Director Bonnie Clark says many Avery County residents are still rebuilding nearly 2 years after Helene, and the meals will provide immediate assistance to families in need. Several local families who will receive the food also volunteered at the event, helping pack meals of their own households and neighbors. The effort was organized by No Child Hungry with support from Queen City Home Store, the Grandfather Community Foundation, and the Avery County Long-Term Recovery Group. Organizers say the campaign has now provided more than 650,000 meals all across western North Carolina. I'm Michael Lardell for WKYK News. 65 degrees. We've got some more rain back with us scattered through the area this morning. Pretty good showers earlier this morning. Pensacola area had well over an inch of rain early, and then some more showers passing through. But most of the rain should be behind us for the day, as we do expect to have it clear up later on in the day. And even tonight, a clear sky and low temperatures in the lower. WKYK News. 65 degrees. We've got some more rain back with us scattered through the area this morning. Pretty good showers earlier this morning. Pensacola area had well over an inch of rain early, and then some more showers passing through. But most of the rain should be behind us for the day, as we do expect to have it clear up later on in the day. And even tonight, a clear sky and low temperatures in the lower 50s. A little breezy for today with northwest winds that may gust 30 to 35 miles an hour.

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3: Department. On and off throughout the whole event that morning from 10 a.m. to 12.
0: As always with Sizzling Summer, something for everybody.
3: Mm-hmm.
0: And you can learn stuff and have fun, and it's just in general going to be good. Now, who RHA's putting that together, right?
3: Yes. And PATH has partnered with Community in Motion before,
0: uh-huh.
3: and we made sure that they could come to this event as well.
0: Yeah. Community in Motion, commotion.
3: Mm-hmm.
0: That sounds like somebody I need to do a close-up with later on. We need to get in touch with them. Okay, that's the next one. Well, then what about the next one after that?
4: The next one is July 11th, and this one is called Reading is Alive, and Parkway Playhouse is going to be putting on a production of No Signal on the Mountain. And Penland is also going to be there doing some art-adjacent activities, as they do.
0: So that sounds like that'll be another good one. And Parkway Playhouse folks always do a great job mm-hmm. getting everybody involved in that.
3: Yeah, this performance sounds really interesting. It's about kids and technology use, so it's pretty relevant and should be always. It's always exciting, too, and funny, usually.
0: Yeah, well, that sounds good. So now that one is coming up. What's the date on that one?
4: July 11th.
0: So then what's next after that?
3: The next Saturday is a busy one. For
0: okay.
3: a Sizzling Summer First, we're going to have a morning event and a nighttime event.
0: Ooh,
3: so,
0: wow. Go ahead, tell
3: yes.
0: us.
3: So the morning event is July 18th from the regular time from 10 a.m. to 12 p.m., and it will be ABCCM and their Faith 360 group
0: uh-huh.
3: is going to do a preparedness palooza. And they're going to have lots of partners joining them on the square with different ways to be resilient, to be prepared. And they will also be awarding a local church a large pallet of emergency supplies. And so that announcement will be that day as well.
0: Wow, there sounds a lot going on. And that's the daytime part. What about the nighttime part?
3: Yeah.
4: All right. And then when nighttime rolls around, MCHP is putting on a movie on the square. It's recommended that you show up around like 7:45 because the movie will start around 8:15. You want a good spot.
0: Right.
4: To see the movie, that is still undecided, but be checking online for that update.
0: And with all of these, a good place to check is that Facebook page because you'll keep us up to date there.
3: That's right. All the details will always be on there. All the different time changes when they're happening, those will be on there. So that's definitely the best place to stay up to date. And with that movie, there'll also be free popcorn, and definitely bring a chair or a blanket to get you a good cozy spot there with the screen.
0: Mountain Community Health Partnership's always been a big part of Sizzling Summer, so that's going to be there. Now, that's going to be pretty good.
3: Yeah, they've really mixed it up this year. We've had a lot of requests for a nighttime movie, so we're excited that MCHP

0: going to make it happen.
1: Well, that sounds like that'll be great. And then there's a whole bunch more to come, isn't it?
0: Yep. We'll be back to tell you more about the last three events here soon, so stay tuned for that. And as always, there's more free pool days coming up at the Burnsville Pool, July 16th and August 7th. And all of these fun things are sponsored by Advent Health, along with several other community sponsors that we couldn't do without.
1: All right. Well, we appreciate them and appreciate y'all coming over and catching us up on what's going on. In a couple of weeks, we'll do it again.
0: Yeah.
2: Sounds great.
1: Thanks to Evie and Elizabeth for catching us up with what's going on with the Sizzling Summer Series. And thank you for listening to today's Community Close-Up.
3: This Memory Minute comes to you from the Traditional Voices Group, preserving our heritage one story at a time.
4: When it comes to good old-fashioned punishment, many here remember when their bad behavior got them a whipping. Julia Robertson recalls that we might have got cut out of something like going to the neighbor's house, but usually it was a whipping done with a switch. A lot of times, Daddy had sent us out to get one. I knew that if I came home with a little bitty twig this long, that he would go out and get one this long, so I just went ahead and got a medium-sized one. Back then, we didn't wear pants. We only had dresses. I usually went and put on an extra dress on top of the one I usually had on, so it wouldn't be so rough.
3: If you have a story to share, call 682-9654.
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That's Kenny Chesney on Real Country. He kicked off his residency in Vegas at Sphere Las Vegas last Friday. Did a couple shows. 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Meantime, at auction, somebody bought Abraham Lincoln's hair. 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
4: Showers part of the forecast on this Tuesday morning here in the North Carolina mountains, although any kind of severe weather threat is going to be well to our east today. Heading into the afternoon, we're trending drier, highs mid to upper 70s, humidity levels falling this evening and especially into tomorrow. Our sunrise temperatures in the 50s, a nice change of pace. Then by Wednesday, it's mostly sunny and high temperatures, about 79 to 84 degrees. I'm meteorologist Chris Michaels in the NCN Weather Center.
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Real Country. Ella Langley's had the biggest hit of 2026 so far. It has been everywhere. Like, I'm not even kidding. It has been literally everywhere. Here's Choosing Texas on Real Country.

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1: Your Tuesday forecast here in the North Carolina mountains, and this morning featuring some rain showers, no severe weather threat attached with those. As we head into the afternoon, we'll see high temperatures in the mid to upper 70s, and we'll see humidity levels dropping, especially as we head into the overnight and heading into Wednesday, making for a comfortable Wednesday morning. Sunrise temperatures in the 50s. By Wednesday afternoon, it's mostly sunny, high 79 to 84 degrees. I'm meteorologist Chris Michaels in the NCN Weather Center.
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0: Real Country with Cody Johnson. Tomorrow begins the kickoff week, grand opening events for Dolly's Tennessee and Travel Stop. Yes, that Dolly. Runs through June 24th, from June 24th to July 3rd at exit 22 off I-65 in Cornersville. That's south of Nashville. They're going to have daily live music, a karaoke night built around Dolly's music, and a community fireworks celebration on July 3rd. One note, though, Dolly Parton will not be attending.
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0: Trisha Yearwood here on Real Country. The Opry getting ready to celebrate America's 250th birthday with a week of events across four venues in Nashville beginning June 29th. Programming includes special performances at the Grand Ole Opry on July 3rd and 4th, a rooftop viewing party for fireworks at Category 10 and Old Red on July 4th. 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
2: The North Carolina High Peaks Trail Association's planning a hike to Mount Mitchell and Higgins Bald Trails this coming Friday. It's a moderately strenuous 6-mile loop. It has about 1,800 feet of gain and should take about 4 hours to complete. Hikers just need to meet at 9 o'clock at the Black Mountain Campground parking area. If you'd like to be a part of it, contact hike leader Jimmy Bowen, 252-450-5224 to let him know that you're part of it.
3: Showers part of the forecast on this Tuesday morning here in the North Carolina mountains, although any kind of severe weather threat is going to be well to our east today. Heading into the afternoon, we're trending drier, highs mid to upper 70s, humidity levels falling this evening and especially into tomorrow. Our sunrise temperatures in the 50s, a nice change of pace. Then by Wednesday, it's mostly sunny and high temperatures, about 79 to 84 degrees. I'm meteorologist Chris Michaels in the NCN Weather Center.
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9: Hey, Bluegrass fans. 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Terry Hurd here, inviting you to some of the music you love on Into the Blue this week, featuring Kenny and Amanda Smith, The Appalachian Roadshow, Andy Lefkowitz, Daylene Vincent, Buddy Melton, many, many others. Of course, right here. I hope you'll join me.
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2: Your Tuesday forecast here in the North Carolina mountains, and this morning featuring some rain showers. No severe weather threat attached with those. As we head into the afternoon, we'll see high temperatures in the mid to upper 70s, and we'll see humidity levels dropping, especially as we head into the overnight and heading into Wednesday, making for a comfortable Wednesday morning. Sunrise temperatures in the 50s. By Wednesday afternoon, it's mostly sunny, high 79 to 84 degrees. I'm meteorologist Chris Michaels in the NCN Weather Center.

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And good morning to you. Welcome into the New Day program on WKYK. Bruce Eichard setting in again today for we'll get all that figured out eventually for Dennis Renfro. And my pleasure to be with you and spend some time with you today. We've got some music piled up. Some of it's your idea. Some of it's my idea. We'll just blend it all together and see what we come up with. Looking forward to it. I hope it's good for each of you. It's always good for me to be here, be able to be here and spend time with you. The program is brought to you by Elvid and Dorothy B's Book Boutique. Or Booty Q, according to, I guess it's Boutique. And then Young's Fuel Service and Pat's Garage. Barn Charm and Hospice and Palliative Care of the Blue Ridge. The nice folks at Wyndham Baptist Church. And the folks at Randolph's Garage and Body. And also the folks at Davis Farms. And we do appreciate so much our sponsors, and we thank them for allowing us this time to be together with you and share some music and a few things going on in the community. We'll have all that as we go along. I did want to remind you that Dennis will be back with you tomorrow. So be sure to tune in for that. And we look forward to hearing him back on the radio. Now then, looks like we'll start off with something I found a little bit ago that I don't think I've ever heard that I think might be just, at least it piqued my curiosity, so I hope you enjoy it. This is an old classic country gospel version of I'll Fly Away, and it features Jimmy Dean, the Imperials, and the Jordanaires. So let's take a listen.

Well, that was pretty good. That is Jimmy Dean, along with the Imperials and the Jordanaires. Their version, it's an old version of I'll Fly Away. I never once heard Big Bad John mentioned, and I don't think he tried a bit to sell us a sausage biscuit. If he'd offered me one, I'd have took it, too. You know how I am. But anyway, that was that's something good. We might find us another one or two off that one before our time's over. We shall see. In the meantime, we have now the Ben Rochester family, and coming up, we've got our first request of the day. So that's all on the way on the New Day program on WDKYK.

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0: And we'll want to thank our good friend Cody McKinney for calling today. He was wanting to dedicate a psalm to all of the listeners and to all of his friends, to everybody, all of us, which is what Cody always does. We appreciate his prayers for us, and we appreciate him listening to the program every day. And today he asked to hear Jesus Loves Me. So by golly, Cody, here we go.

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The Edwards family on the New Day program on WKYK. And coming up, we'll update you on a few things going on with some churches in the area. 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And we do want to remind you that the Halls Chapel Baptist Church is going to have a dedication service for their new church on Sunday. After a long time and hard work and much money, and tell you what, it's been tough, but they've stuck with it, and they're back in their, they will be in their new church building coming up this Sunday, the 28th. That's Halls Chapel Baptist Church, dedication service for the new church, Sunday, June 28th at 3 in the afternoon. Meal to follow. Come and rejoice.

and honor the faithfulness of God. Want to remind you that the Mountain View Holy House of Prayer in Beulah Dean will have a revival beginning Monday, July 6th. That week it'll be 7 each night. Preaching will be Ford Wheeler and Donald Gillette. The pastor there, Otis Hudgens, and the congregation welcomes everyone to attend. 467-1421 to get more information. Want to remind you that the Heavenly Heirs will be singing at the morning service at Colbert's Creek Free Will Baptist Church on Sunday the 28th at 10 a.m. Cookout to follow. The pastor there, Stephen Davis, and all the congregation invite everyone to be a part of that special service. And I need to remind you that the revival continues tonight. It's got underway last night. Tonight at 7 o'clock at Mine Fork Free Will Baptist Church. Preaching is Scott McIntosh and Matt Murphy. Pastor there, Dustin Adkins, and the congregation at Mine Fork invite all to attend. Again, revival continues tonight at 7 o'clock at the Mine Fork Free Will Baptist Church. They will get started again at 7 p.m. And let me see, I believe for the moment, yep, I think that's got us in pretty good shape. At least there's a lot, and we got some new ones in today. There's a lot of folks, of course, doing doing Bible school. So there's a list online at WKYK.com that can help you maybe decide which ones you can get your little ones involved in. So those are available. So check that out. And let's see. I wanted to play a song by the Primitive Quartet. Let me make sure I move my notes here. Amy Murphy called and requested this one. And as telephones tend to do, and of course, when you can't hear anybody, when the old ears, I've spent way too many hours over way too many years with headphones on, and I keep turning them louder and louder and louder and louder. I've not had to put in a new amplifier yet, but I've threatened a time or two. But anyway, I did want to say that I could not figure out exactly who she said she'd like to dedicate this to. So I'm going to turn it around, just dedicate it to everybody. Because Amy's that way, she'd want that. And this is music from the Primitive Quartet. Thank you for the roses.

The New Day program on WKYK. Bruce Eichard in for Dennis Renfro once again today. Dennis will be back with you tomorrow, and we look forward to having him back with us. Got a couple of folks we want to mention with the song. First of all, Diane Laws, celebrating a birthday today, and Annette called and asked that we dedicate a song to you, so we want to wish Diane and anyone else birthday or anniversary. Looking at our birthday calendar, we got two anniversaries, Mike and Sandra Orr, Pat and Audrey Tipton. In addition to Diane, we have Eileen Manus and Isaiah Aulis, Teresa Lane and Connor Jones, Janelle Hollifield and Christine Googe, and Jason Fender and Jennifer Cook, and who knows who all else might be having a birthday today. Happy birthday, happy anniversary. I hope it's a good day for all of you, but especially for Diane. And we appreciate Annette calling us and reminding us of Diane's and reminding me that I do have a birthday list right there I could have told you about. So thank you for that. Also, Marlene called and wanted to play All of Us a song today, you know, and we need to, of course, continue to hold Marlene in prayer, and she holds all of us in prayer. And he goes, one thing certain, two things sure, we all need it. That's for sure. She asked for a song by the Christ family. It is called The Anchor Holds, and we have that for you now on the New Day program on WKYK.

We're looking at a temperature in Burnsville this morning of 69 degrees. Showers and maybe a thunderstorm wandering around. A little bit better chance of that as the day goes on, of course. And then the high should be somewhere in the lower 70s. So we're kind of tracking about where that needs to be when we're looking at a temperature of 69 degrees. Tonight, clear, lows in the lower 50s, northwesterly winds picking up a little, but they should begin to diminish overnight after midnight. And then Wednesday will be sunny with a high in the upper 70s. Right now, we are looking at, again, 69 degrees. It is 11:53. Of course, coming up soon, we'll have news and all the other information at 1 o'clock. We're going to continue now with Rick Holifield on the New Day program, In the Garden.

0: And that's the New Day program for today on WKYK Burnsville. Coming up next, news from ABC News Radio. We'll have a look at the weather right after that and lots of other information. Please stay with us. Dennis Renfro will be back with you tomorrow. It's been my pleasure to be with you today. It is now 12 noon.
1: ABC News, I'm Sherry Preston. A UN agency says an evacuation plan will begin soon to get the 11,000 people who've been stranded on ships in the Strait of Hormuz out. Talks continue on a permanent end to the war between the U.S. and Iran, what has been agreed to, allowing UN nuclear inspectors into the country and allowing Iran to sell its oil legally to other countries. ABC's Britt Clennett.
2: By the U.S. temporarily lifting oil sanctions on Iran, what it is opening the door for Tehran to sell oil in American currency, in U.S. dollars, for the first time in almost two decades. Now, despite Iran saying there's no timeline or saying there's no commitment on allowing those inspectors in, President Trump, he is defending this deal with Iran, claiming in posts on social media that Iran has fully and completely agreed to these high-level, limitless nuclear inspections, he says.
1: President Trump saying that the water in the reflecting pool will be drained again for permanent repair, either immediately before or after the 4th of July. This is ABC News. A judge in Washington has ruled the government cannot block people getting SNAP food assistance benefits from buying candy, soda, and other sugary snacks. Sources tell ABC News Acting Director of National Intelligence Bill Pulte has begun firing people at the agency.
3: Now, it is not clear how many jobs are going to be affected, but sources say the National Counterterrorism Center is likely to be hit hard. Pulte, who just took over the role last week, today's actually his second full day on the job, is a Trump loyalist with zero intelligence experience. But the president has made clear he wants him to slash jobs at the agency, and Trump says he thinks Pulte is actually better able to make these cuts because he's in the role temporarily.
1: ABC's Mary Bruce at the White House. In a year marked by economic uncertainty, donations to charities were actually up in 2025. Giving USA's annual report says donors gave U.S. charities $617 billion last year, a 3% inflation-adjusted increase over 2024. Sherry Preston, ABC News.
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2: A cold front has moved through, and that means temperatures will be pretty comfortable overnight tonight. We'll have a mix of sun and clouds through the day today. It's breezy and a nice afternoon with high temperatures in the low to mid-70s. Mostly clear skies expected overnight tonight. It's still a bit breezy. Low temperatures will fall into the lower 50s. And we're back to sunshine on Wednesday. It's a little bit warmer with highs in the upper 70s to lower 80s. I'm meteorologist Amy Wellmuth in the NCN Weather Center.
0: It is 68 degrees in Burnsville, and the time is 3 minutes after 12 noon. Mike Raley and Michael Ardell will update our news coming up.
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4: 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Technical teams in Switzerland work on details of a deal following high-level talks Monday between Iran and the United States. Speaking with reporters before leaving the country, Vice President J.D. Vance said,
5: "My point is not that I trust or distrust anybody. My point is that I trust actions. And what the president has asked us to do is verify what they're doing, focus less on what they're saying."
4: Voting rights advocates are speaking out against a sweeping election overhaul bill, saying it will create barriers to voting. Republicans say the bill is designed to improve election security and transparency. However, protesters say they don't see how that's possible. Voters advocate Allison Jacobs told CBS 17,
6: "Let the legislature know that we are not okay with them taking away the rights of people to vote."
4: Andy Burnham is preparing for a Labour leadership contest that could make him Britain's prime minister within weeks. Burnham is the strong front-runner to replace Prime Minister Keir Starmer, who announced Monday he will be stepping down. Starting today, Governor Josh Stein is launching a statewide school supply drive to help both educators and families get ready for the new school year. State Employees Credit Union is sponsoring the effort, and President Lee W. Brady says,
7: "We recognize how important it is that we help in the effort to keep costs down as much as possible for our families in North Carolina."
4: As North Carolina lawmakers consider loosening restrictions on coastal hard structures such as jetties and terminal groins, a recent scientific review is highlighting both the benefits and drawbacks of using them to combat beach erosion. Laura Moore is a member of the panel and professor at the University of North Carolina, Chapel Hill. She tells WWAY,
8: "Really, the most permanent solution is to also consider buyouts and moving homes, as hard and wrenching as that is to consider."
4: You're listening to NCN News.
1: 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The number again is 208-4119. Law enforcement agencies are warning residents to be on alert following reports of a possible police impersonator operating in western North Carolina. Authorities say a dark-colored SUV displaying a blue light was reported in Avery County. The driver is suspected of attempting to stop motorists while posing as a law enforcement officer. Officials remind drivers that if they are unsure whether a vehicle attempting to pull them over is a legitimate law enforcement officer, they should slow down, turn on their hazard lights, and call 911. Dispatchers can verify whether an officer is conducting a traffic stop in the area. Motorists who feel unsafe are encouraged to continue driving to a well-lit public location while remaining on the phone with 911. Law enforcement officials say legitimate officers will understand if a driver takes responsible steps to confirm their identity. The investigation remains ongoing, and anyone who encounters suspicious activity or has information about the vehicle is urged to contact local law enforcement. Authorities continue to stress the importance of staying alert and reporting any suspicious encounters as they work to determine who's behind the reported incidents. A food packing event in Avery County is helping families still recovering from Hurricane Helene. More than 600 volunteers gathered at First Baptist Church of Newland on Saturday to pack over 140,000 meals as part of the Hope for the High Country campaign. The meals consisting of apple cinnamon oatmeal and tomato basil pasta will be distributed through Feeding Avery families and local food banks. Organizers say the donations from supporters across North Carolina and the nation funded that effort. Feeding Avery Families Executive Director Bonnie Clark says many Avery County residents are still rebuilding nearly 2 years after Helene, and the meals will provide immediate assistance to families in need. Several local families who will receive the food also volunteered at the event, helping pack meals of their own households and neighbors. The effort was organized by No Child Hungry with support from Queen City Home Store, the Grandfather Community Foundation, and the Avery County Long-Term Recovery Group. Organizers say the campaign has now provided more than 650,000 meals all across western North Carolina. I'm Michael Dardell for WKYK News.
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0: bargains there for you, so go buy something. But also remember, it's set up to be an opportunity that if you would like to sell some of your stuff, maybe make some money, you can do so. No registration's necessary. Just be there, 8 a.m. to 4 p.m. Saturday, June the 27th, and that's at the Beelog Community and Relief Center. Also want to remind you, they're going to be a big old yard sale at the at 341 Moody Mountain Road, Burnsville, 8 a.m. until 2 p.m. on Saturday, June the 27th. 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So keep that in mind. And again, that's Saturday, June the 27th at 341 Moody Mountain Road in Burnsville. That is a yard sale, Saturday, June 27th. 8 a.m. until 2 p.m. For sale, a 2013 Subaru Outback. It's brown color, has 120,000 highway miles, four-cylinder, very good shape, asking $8,500. 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A 24-foot aluminum extension ladder, $95. 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A full set of left-handed golf clubs and a leather bag, all like new, $150. Now, these items are all located in the Bakersville area. You can get pictures and details. Excuse me. If you will text, and this number has a different area code, so like always, I'll give you all the numbers on this one because it is a different area code. If you don't have me, if I don't give you an area code, you know automatically it's 828. So here we go on this, these items for sale. 910 is your area code. The exchange is 995, and then the rest of the number is 2373. So you put it all together and it is 910-995-2373. 910-995-2373. One last time, 910-995-2373. You can text that number and they'll give you pictures or more details. 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
1: 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You'll need it before you turn around about twice. It's just, that's just how fast things are going. But anyway, very powerful machine. It needs some carburetor work, maybe some new fuel lines. $200. Now, this is located in Mars Hill, but if you purchase it, they can bring it to either Burnsville or Spruce Pine. This one also has a different area code, so I will give you all of the numbers. Like always, here we go. The area code is 307. The exchange is 690. The remainder of the number is 1297. So all together, 307-690-1297. 307-690-1297. One more time, 307-690-1297. For sale, some laying chickens, about 10 total. Let's see, they also have 6 ducks and 3 goats, so please text. This has a different area code as well, so we'll give you all of these numbers. The area code on this one is 727. The exchange is 333. The rest of the number is 5312. So all together, it's 727-333-5312. 727-333-5312. One more time. 727-333-5312. Free some baby kittens. When they described them on the voicemail, boy, they just sound like they were the cutest little things that ever were, and they're free. So, get you a kitten. 537-0220. 537-0220. 537-0220. 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It's a drop-down menu, all sorts of information there, all of the items on the trading post. There's job opportunities, there's micro businesses, yard sale information, and, of course, submit items, and you can let us know what you'd like for us to sell or what you'd like to buy. Be sure to tune in Monday through Saturday about this time. Remember, the trading post gets results. And also remember, as I said, you can go to WDKYK.com 24/7, 365. Go to where it says Swap Shop, and you'll be able to check them out anytime. And if I read through a number and confused you today, that's probably the easiest way to figure out what in the world I was talking about. We thank you for listening.
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0: Holcomb Brothers Funeral Home of Burnsville presents the obituary column of the year.
1: Joseph Joe Hudgens, age 73, of Burnsville, passed away on Wednesday, June 17th. He loved the Lord and was known to talk with him while he was walking through the woods that he so dearly loved. Born on September 4th, 1952 in Yancey County, Joe was the son of the late Alvin Columbus Hudgens and Velvy Robinson Hudgens. In addition to his parents, he was preceded in death by his daughter, Laura May Hudgens, by sisters Viveline Stafford, Evelyn Hensley, and Vivian Townsend. Brothers Judith, J.D., and Abel Hudgens, and a brother-in-law, Bill, and also a brother-in-law, Howard. Joe was a hard-working man, loved the mountains he called home. He made his living digging ginseng and gathering galax, spending countless hours enjoying the beauty of Western North Carolina. He found peace in the outdoors and often felt closest to the Lord while in the woods. Above all, he loved his family and treasured every moment spent with them. Left to cherish his memory, his son, Danny Hudgens and Sharon, his grandchildren, Harley Paradise and Alexander Miller, and Trey Biddix, his great-grandchildren, Bailey and Elijah Williams, his brothers, Otis Hudgens

and Martha of Burnsville, and Carl Hudgens. Sister Mildred Sheehan and Charles, Edith Bradshaw of Valdez, and Wilma Piercy and Eddie of Morganton. A brother-in-law, Gerald Townsend of Morganton, his former wife and dear friend, Rita Biddix, as well as several nieces, nephews, extended family members, and friends that also survive. Funeral services honoring the life of Joe Hudgens will be held on Wednesday at Valdez and Wilma Piercy and Eddie of Morganton. A brother-in-law, Gerald Townsend of Morganton, his former wife and dear friend, Rita Biddix, as well as several nieces, nephews, extended family members, and friends that also survive. Funeral services honoring the life of Joe Hudgens will be held on Wednesday afternoon, June the 24th at 1 o'clock at the Chapel of Holcomb Brothers Funeral with expenses. Holcomb Brothers Funeral Home is respectfully serving the Hudgens family.

0: The obituary column of the year is presented each day by Holcomb Brothers Funeral Home of Burnsville.
1: And we're looking at a temperature of 69 degrees, and the time now is 12:29. Got some stuff going on in the community I want to remind you about real quickly, and starting with our good friend Dylan Wilson and the Stardust Cowboys, a big 2 hours of fun and music concert that will be held on Saturday, July 4th. 7 to 9 p.m. at the Burnsville Town Center. Tickets are just $15. I promise you, the best $15 you'll spend anytime soon. Andy's Barn Charm Styles, Jill's Hairport, and Yancey Graphics have the tickets available for you right now. Get them before they run out. Now then, yes, all of the activities around the 4th of July and the Independence Day and the 250th celebration of America is going to be on Friday the 3rd on the Burnsville Town Square. So, and there'll be a concert that night as well. I think it's outside. But anyway, in the meantime, don't forget about Dylan Wilson's Stardust Cowboys on the 4th, 7 to 9 p.m. at the Burnsville Town Center. You don't need no fireworks. You got Dylan and his bunch. They'll be fun. Want to remind you that the 4th of July is on the way, and the Yancey Humane Society reminds us that fireworks are scary and ID tags can help. With the 4th of July fast approaching, it's time to plan ahead. Loud noises frighten pets and lead to more lost pets. A simple ID tag can make all the difference. Now be sure to plan ahead. Secure fences. Don't wait until earlier in the day on the 4th. Get this all taken care of. You can get from the Yancey Humane Society custom ID tags. $8 for a small one, $10 for a large one, and add a collar for just $5. Okay. The shelter is open Monday, Tuesday, Thursday, and Friday, noon to 5. It's open Saturday, noon to 4. Closed on Wednesday, closed on Sunday, so they can do deep cleaning and take care of the animals. An ID tag today can prevent heartbreak tomorrow, so keep that in mind, okay? Also, I want to remind you this Saturday, June the 27th, 10 until 3, the Center for Pioneer Life at 134 Joe Young Road in Burnsville going to have the third annual Blue Ridge Storytelling Summit. And this year, it's a little different. The first couple of years of this has just been storytelling. This time around, they're taking a look towards the written word. In other words, books. There's going to be lots of authors there reading their works. And it's going to be a great time. You can meet folks and find out all about what's involved in their stories.

0: and what's involved in how you go about writing. Maybe your story. That's Saturday, June 27th, 10 to 3 at the Center for Pioneer Life, 134 Joe Young Road, Burnsville. Ticket information is available at pioneerlife.org, Blue Ridge Storytelling. Let's continue to celebrate that Sunshine Day Camp. Celebrating 26 years of camping is taking place in Yancey County this week. They'll be there today. They'll also be there, let's see, today is Tuesday, Wednesday, and Thursday. Thursday is their big closing celebration. They're over in the West Yancey Volunteer Fire area now since the hurricane took out the park. Oh, well, sometimes my brain just won't pick out and remember things that it should remember. But anyway, that will be Toe River Campground, of course, is the name of the Hoot Owl Hall. Okay. And so that will be, that's going on, and we're tickled to know that they're here in the community and having a big time, and we wish them the best. Mitchell County Animal Rescue starting a Trail Buddies program. It's basically an opportunity to take a dog on a field trip. Really a neat program that they've got going. And you can get more information at MitchellCountyAnimalRescue.org/TrailBuddies. They're going to have a big PAW, PAW-TY, a PAW T for the Trail Buddies launch Friday, June 26, 4 to 6 p.m., Spruce Pine Forest, 111 Oak Avenue, Upper Street in the Spruce Pine. And don't forget, I almost said don't remember. I want you to remember. Don't forget. There's a concert fundraiser for Reconciliation House coming up on Friday, July 17th, 6 until 9 p.m. Tickets are $20. It's going to feature Josh Goforth, Grammy-nominated musician and storyteller. He has a website, joshgoforth.com. You can find out about him. This is going to be at First Baptist Church, Burnsville. Tickets available online, or you can stop by Reconciliation House thrift. Okay? 682-7251. You'll hear a lot about that between now and July 17th. But I did want to let you know it's coming up, and it's a concert fundraiser for Reconciliation House. We are all neighbors. Yes, we are.
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0: Carmen Silva Roca, age 71, of Spur. 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More than anything, she cherished her family. 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To repeat, Carmen Silva Roca, age 71, of Spruce Pine, went home to be with the Lord on Thursday, June 18th. Funeral services will be held this afternoon.

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So please review that. With profound sadness and deep gratitude for a well-lived life, we announced the passing of Una Mae Allen, who passed away on Saturday, May 23rd, at the age of 93. A native of Mitchell County, she was the daughter of the late Merritt and Lily Buchanan Young. She leaves behind her children, Norma Allen, Carolyn Brost, Don Allen, and Kathy Nicholson and husband Wayne. Her beloved grandchildren, Megan McPeters and wife Brittany, Brittany Anglin and husband Mike, Lakin Allen and Alexandria Brost. Great-grandchildren, Marley Talbot, Matthew Marisit, Paisley Farmer, and Keegan Burns. Also her daughter-in-law, Loretta Allen, and many nieces and nephews. Funeral services for Una Mae Allen will be held on Saturday, June the 27th, at the Chapel of Yancey Funeral Service. Visitation will be from 1 until 3. The memorial service will then follow at 3. A private burial service will be held with the immediate family at West Burnsville Baptist Church. The Reverend Jerry Shelton will officiate. To repeat, it is with profound sadness and deep gratitude for a life well lived that we announce the passing of Una Mae Allen, who passed on Saturday, May 23rd, at the age of 93. A funeral service will be Saturday, June 27th, at the Chapel of Yancey Funeral Service. Visitation from 1 to 3. The memorial service will then follow. A private burial service, gratitude for a life well lived, that we announce the passing of Una Mae Allen, who passed on Saturday, May 23rd, at the age of 93. A funeral service will be Saturday, June 27th, at the Chapel of Yancey Funeral Service. Visitation from 1 to 3. The memorial service will then follow. A private burial service will be held with the immediate family at the West Burnsville Baptist Church. Betty was a faithful member of the Bakersville Baptist Church. She loved her church family dearly. She was a woman of strong faith who found joy in life's simple blessings. Betty loved playing bingo, spending time with her family, and especially cherished her grandchildren and great-grandchildren. She was known for her warm heart and love of laughter and the joy she brought to those around her. Betty worked for Baxter Healthcare and was involved in the IV bag production during her career.

0: shortly. She was a woman of strong faith who found joy in life's simple blessings. Betty loved playing the piano. Excuse me, let me try that again. Betty loved playing bingo, spending time with her family, and especially cherished her grandchildren and great-grandchildren. She was known for her warm heart and love of laughter and the joy she brought to those around her. Betty worked for Baxter Healthcare and was involved in the IV bag production during her career. Playing bingo, spending time with her family, and especially cherished her grandchildren and great-grandchildren. She was known for her warm heart and love of laughter and the joy she brought to those around her. Betty worked for Baxter Healthcare and was involved in the IV bag production during her career. Left to cherish her memory, her son, Greg Burleson, and wife, Mary Jo, were Burnsfully serving the Sigmund family.
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1: This is WKYK in Burnsville.
0: Rejoice, for the good Lord is bringing back his own.
2: The Supreme Court conservative majority saying border agents may remove from the U.S. green card holders who may have committed a crime involving moral turpitude. The court ruling against a dreadlocked Rastafarian whose hair was cut in prison in Louisiana, the justices saying.

0: that federal law protects religious rights of inmates, but it does not permit lawsuits for money damages. About the nuclear program, Iran just now saying there is no commitment on inspections, despite what the U.S. is saying.
1: President Trump, he's defending this deal with Iran, claiming in posts on social media that Iran has fully and completely agreed to these high-level, limitless nuclear inspections, he says.
0: ABC's Britt Clenett in Jerusalem. Iranian oil tankers are on their way to the open market, a decades-long naval blockade lifted under Iran's memorandum of understanding with the U.S. This is ABC News. Let the people be heard. Primaries underway in four states today. One out west, Utah. Three on the east coast, Maryland, South Carolina, and in New York, including the Big Apple.
2: While Mayor Zoran Mamdani is not on the ballot, the races are expected to be a key test of whether the Democratic Socialist mayor's influence could grow in Washington, D.C. Two of the progressive congressional candidates Mamdani has endorsed, Daria Lisa Avila Chevalier and Brad Lander, are taking on incumbent Democrats. Last Thursday, Mamdani and Senator Bernie Sanders rallied together in support of the candidates they're both endorsing. The polls in New York close at 9 o'clock Eastern. Jared Kofsky, ABC News, New York.
3: Oh, yeah! Oh, yeah!
0: You are hearing, really hearing, the loudest person on the planet, Australian Joseph McRail Beta, winning the Guinness record, 122.4 decibels. We hear you, sir. That's the human threshold of physical pain. I'm Wayne Cabot, ABC News.
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7: We'll have a mix of sun and clouds through the day today with the front now to the east of us. We should stay dry. It's breezy out there today with high temperatures in the low to mid-70s. Mostly clear skies expected overnight tonight. Should be a pretty comfortable night. Temperatures will fall into the low 50s. It's still a bit breezy overnight tonight. And on Wednesday, we'll have plenty of sunshine. High temperatures climb into the upper 70s to lower 80s. I'm meteorologist Amy Wilmoth in the NCN Weather Center.
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11: Real Country WKYK, the best country of yesterday and today.

That's Dave Dudley with the OG 6 days on the road. It's Real Country, Shotgun Taylor here. Is it Friday yet? Nope. But we're making it feel like it is, playing all this great music for you, like Lee Greenwood and Dixie Road.

0: It's Kenny back in Vegas with the sphere thing. Looks like such fun. Real country. For decades now, Volvo has been known as one of the safest car brands in the world, and it seems they're still trying to improve in creative ways by using an 800-pound fake moose as a crash test dummy. In certain parts of the world, collisions with large animals like the moose, by the way, plural of moose is moose, they're a huge problem on dark roads. So Volvo engineers built the rubber moose to test just how well the car and especially the windshield would hold up in a car.
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4: A cold front has moved through, and that means temperatures will be pretty comfortable overnight tonight. We'll have a mix of sun and clouds through the day today. It's breezy and a nice afternoon with high temperatures in the low to mid-70s. Mostly clear skies expected overnight tonight. It's still a bit breezy. Low temperatures will fall into the lower 50s. And we're back to sunshine on Wednesday. It's a little bit warmer with highs in the upper 70s to lower 80s. I'm meteorologist Amy Wilmoth in the NCN Weather Center.
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After all the bars are closed, real country. So back in April of 2025, you may recall, a team of scientists used DNA from a fossilized Tyrannosaurus rex to create a lab-grown leather T-Rex handbag. The big idea was to sell this thing at auction for somewhere between $400 and $600.

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1: ABC News, I'm Wayne Cabot. Another $80 billion for the war? Very cheap, in the words of President Trump, declaring Iran will never be able to use a nuclear weapon. Defense Secretary Pete Hegseth is lobbying lawmakers to okay that extra war spending.
2: The Pentagon is asking Congress for $80 billion to cover the cost of the war with Iran and other budget shortfalls. Lawmakers have been pressing the Trump administration to provide a more comprehensive price tag for this conflict. The last update from the administration had the cost of the war at $29 billion.
1: ABC's Mary Bruce at the White House. Iran's foreign ministry is dismissing Trump's claim on social media this morning that Iran has fully agreed to allowing in nuclear inspections. The Supreme Court ruling today that if you lose your house in a tax sale, you are not owed fair market value by the government. And it ruled that border agents may remove green card holders who may have committed a crime involving moral turpitude. This is ABC News. Sources tell ABC News firings are underway by the acting director of National Intelligence, Bill Pulte. White House correspondent Mary Bruce with the latest.
2: Now, it is not clear how many jobs are going to be affected, but sources say the National Counterterrorism Center is likely to be hit hard. Pulte, who just took over the role last week, today's actually his second full day on the job, is a Trump loyalist with zero intelligence experience. But the president has made clear he wants him to slash jobs at the agency, and Trump says he thinks Pulte is actually better able to make these cuts because he's in the role temporarily.
1: A Fox News poll finds voters care more about protecting our public health than lower food prices, a viewpoint shared by Republicans, Democrats, and independents. And today, voters are being heard in four states in primaries, Utah, and three on the East Coast, South Carolina, Maryland, and in New York, which is a litmus test on Zoran Mamdani. I'm Wayne Cabot, ABC News.
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7: We'll have a mix of sun and clouds through the day today with the front now to the east of us. We should stay dry. It's breezy out there today with high temperatures in the low to mid-70s. Mostly clear skies expected overnight tonight. Should be a pretty comfortable night. Temperatures will fall into the low 50s. It's still a bit breezy overnight tonight. And on Wednesday, we'll have plenty of sunshine. High temperatures climb into the upper 70s to lower 80s. I'm meteorologist Amy Wilmoth in the NCN Weather Center.
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Real Country, Shotgun Charlie here. Hey, today's big day. McDonald's finally bringing back their fried apple pies after more than 30 years for a limited time. Can't wait to scald the top of my mouth on those bad boys.

Lainey Wilson, pretty busy these days in the studio cranking out new music and, you know, getting married and stuff. New app called Good Husband is helping guys who struggle to find the right words when talking to their partners. The AI tool acts like a private coach for tough relationship chats. Users can paste tricky text messages into the system and then choose different ways to reply. Warm, direct, or in your own voice. The goal is not just to text back fast, but to help men better understand what their partner is feeling in the moment. Guys who need extra help can upgrade to, quote, Better Husband, which features more personalized advice and reminders for special dates like anniversaries to further protect us from avoidable relationship mistakes.

0: Ms. Tani Tucker on Real Country. It's a little too late to do the right thing now. How are we doing in the World Cup? We're doing pretty good. We're 2-0, beat Australia back on Friday. And we play Turkey on Thursday, although Turkey is out of the tournament. I don't know, as long as we're doing good. The whole thing is kind of complicated. Who we're playing, when we're playing, where we're playing.
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4: A cold front has moved through, and that means temperatures will be pretty comfortable overnight tonight. We'll have a mix of sun and clouds through the day today. It's breezy and a nice afternoon with high temperatures in the low to mid 70s. Mostly clear skies expected overnight tonight. It's still a bit breezy. Low temperatures will fall into the lower 50s. And we're back to sunshine on Wednesday. It's a little bit warmer with highs in the upper 70s to lower 80s. I'm meteorologist Amy Wellmuth in the NCN Weather Center.
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6: Now that Wendy's has these new biggie deals, everyone in the family can get what they're craving, from Nugs to JBCs. The parental units can get an $8 biggie bundle, the eldest who think they're so grown can get a $6 biggie bag, and the little one who can do no wrong can get a $4 biggie bites. You know, assuming they have a credit card. 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

0: history. 40 have died in France under a heat dome, also affecting Italy, Spain, Britain, places where air conditioning is not common. The U.S. Supreme Court says border agents may remove green card holders, lawful permanent residents, accused of committing a crime. In this case involving a person coming back from China, arriving at JFK Airport, previously charged with a crime in New Jersey. This is ABC News. He's the first player to score in six different World Cup tournaments, with a goal today in the sixth minute of Portugal's match against Uzbekistan. Who is? Cristiano Ronaldo. Iran's national team can't enter the U.S. a day earlier than they were allowed to, says Department of Homeland Security officials after Iran complained that the players didn't have enough practice time. Now, hear this.
1: Who's the loudest man on Earth? Joseph McGrail Baitup, an Australian air conditioning cleaner and an honorary town crier.
2: My lords, my ladies and gentlemen, welcome to Canberra!
1: That's him in his role as town crier. It was a different yell of the word now at 122.4 decibels that won him the Guinness World Record last week. To do it, he beat out the previous loudest person in the world, a schoolteacher from Northern Ireland who yelled quiet at 121.7 decibels, similar to the sound of a jet taking off. Sherry Preston, ABC News.
0: And I'm Wayne Cabot, ABC News.
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6: We'll have a mix of sun and clouds through the day today with the front now to the east of us. We should stay dry. It's breezy out there today with high temperatures in the low to mid-70s. Mostly clear skies expected overnight tonight. Should be a pretty comfortable night. Temperatures will fall into the low 50s. It's still a bit breezy overnight tonight. And on Wednesday, we'll have plenty of sunshine. High temperatures climb into the upper 70s to lower 80s. I'm meteorologist Amy Wilmoth in the NCN Weather Center.
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0: It's a moderately strenuous 6-mile loop. It has about 1,800 feet of gain and should take about 4 hours to complete. Hikers just need to meet at 9 o'clock at the Black Mountain Campground parking area. If you'd like to be a part of it, contact hike leader Jimmy Bowen, 252-450-5224, to let him know that you're a part of it.
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I saw the old man's face, front page obituary. 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He left his fortune to some guy he barely knew. His kids were mad as hell.

Yes, they are, Billy. Well, some are. It's Real Country. Shotgun Taylor here, making it feel like Friday, playing all this great music for you. Like Don Gibson's Sea of Heartbreak.

0: Looking forward to hearing New Country real soon from Cody Johnson, Real Country. You know, while Gen Z might not be into golfing or bowling, they're into bird watching, or what they call birding. While the pandemic originally sparked the outdoor craze, a growing wave of young fans are getting out there to look for feathered friends. What used to feel like a retired grandparent hobby is now a low-key way for young people to unplug, slow down, and feel a little more grounded. A lot of it ties back to burnout. Screens are exhausting, life feels expensive and overwhelming, and birding offers a calm, affordable escape. And instead of being on a screen, you have to go outside, stand still, and look.
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0: George Strait fixing me, part of Alan Jackson's farewell soiree in Nashville Saturday night, Real Country. The Home Run Derby draws almost as big an audience as the All-Star Game that takes place the next night, but it seems the folks at MLB and Netflix who are streaming it this year feel compelled to mess with success. Since 2015, the Derby has used a clock to time the amount of home runs a player can hit. For this year's edition, July 13th in Philadelphia, players will get 20 swings in the first round and 15 in both of the final two rounds. Playbook.
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8: 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It's called Feel Good and Move More. 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

0: Saturday, and it's 10 o'clock until noon this Saturday on the Burnsville Town Square. It's called Feel Good and Move More. 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

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They grab his feet, smack him till he cries. He goes home the next afternoon. Before you know it, he's off to school, and then he graduates in May.

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1: ABC News, I'm Wayne Cabot. President Trump says Iran is wrong in saying that it made no deal to allow full access by nuclear inspectors. He was asked to clarify at an event in Pennsylvania's Lehigh Valley.
2: From your view, Mr. President, when will those inspectors actually be on the ground?
3: At the appropriate time. At the appropriate time. There's no rush, but they'll be on the ground at the appropriate time.
1: Trump also justified his ask of more war money from Congress, saying that the $80 billion he wants is, quote, very cheap to prevent Iran from using a nuclear weapon. Meta not commenting on a New York Times report that it's building an odds-making app similar to Polymarket and Kalshi. Arrested with drugs and paraphernalia, says TMZ, Olympian skating legend Bode Miller in Idaho. The Supreme Court says a Rastafarian whose hair was cut by the Louisiana workers cannot sue them. France recording its hottest average temperature ever, a heat dome, closed the Eiffel Tower early. This is ABC News. L.A.'s famous smog is amped up by about a week of fire at a food warehouse in L.A. They just can't seem to put it out, and when they do, it's going to mean getting rid of a biohazard. Nasty, rotting, toxic food. 43 tons of it.
4: The cause of the fire remains under investigation. Now, officials say it got started on the warehouse's roof, but the company who owns this warehouse says they believe it was their third-party contractors working on the solar panels when that fire sparked.
1: ABC's Melissa Adun. Drain the pool in Washington? Maybe. President Trump says work could begin around Independence Day.
5: Just weeks ago, President Trump said the renovations at the reflecting pool would last decades. But now, after $16 million in taxpayer money spent, the president says there will need to be repairs and the reflecting pool will likely need to be drained.
1: ABC's Rachel Scott. President Trump claiming that vandals are responsible for the peeling paint and unsightly algae, but there are no photos or videos to back that up. I'm Wayne Cabot, ABC News.
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10: We'll have a mix of sun and clouds through the day today with the front now to the east of us. We should stay dry. It's breezy out there today with high temperatures in the low to mid-70s. Mostly clear skies expected overnight tonight. Should be a pretty comfortable night. Temperatures will fall into the low 50s. It's still a bit breezy overnight tonight. And on Wednesday, we'll have plenty of sunshine. High temperatures climb into the upper 70s to lower 80s. I'm meteorologist Amy Wilmoth in the NCN Weather Center.
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Beachville Country, Shotgun Chili here. Alan Jackson getting ready for his farewell concert in Nashville Saturday night. Speaking of AJ, let's drop a quarter into the old Wayback Machine and take it back, back, back.

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4: A cold front has moved through, and that means temperatures will be pretty comfortable overnight tonight. We'll have a mix of sun and clouds through the day today. It's breezy and a nice afternoon with high temperatures in the low to mid-70s. Mostly clear skies expected overnight tonight. It's still a bit breezy. Low temperatures will fall into the lower 50s. And we're back to sunshine on Wednesday. It's a little bit warmer with highs in the upper 70s to lower 80s. I'm meteorologist Amy Wellmuth in the NCN Weather Center.
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1: ABC News, I'm Wayne Cabot on the 10th try.
2: On this motion, the yeas are 50, the nays are 48. The concurrent motion is agreed to.
1: A resolution to end the Iran war, a bipartisan rebuke to President Trump made possible by the absence of Republican Mitch McConnell, who's in the hospital. It comes as Trump is asking for another $80 billion in war spending, which he calls a very cheap price to pay to stop a nuclear Iran. But about that, Trump says Iran has agreed to nuclear inspections. Iran says it has not. Trying to explain this to Gulf Nation allies, Secretary of State Marco Rubio in Abu Dhabi today.
3: We know what they agreed to. I don't know why they have to say the things they say. Whatever their internal or domestic politics is, I guess they'll navigate it. But we know what they agreed to do, and now they'll either do it or they won't.
1: The IAEA, the International Nuclear Inspectors, say they have no scheduled meetings with the Iranians planned. This is ABC News. Several Supreme Court rulings today. One says a Rastafarian can't sue Louisiana prison guards who cut his dreadlocks, even though his religion holds his hair sacred. Another ruling gives ExxonMobil the right to sue Cuba for something that happened a very long time ago.
4: In a 6-3 decision split along ideological lines, Justice Brett Kavanaugh said that companies owned by the Cuban government can't argue they're protected by sovereign immunity to fight lawsuits over assets that were confiscated after Fidel Castro took power. Today's decision, as well as a similar case last month when the Supreme Court ruled against Cuba, comes as the Trump administration ratchets pressure on the communist country. The decision could open the door to more litigation over assets seized by the Cuban government, adding pressure on the struggling island nation. Peter Harlambous, ABC News.
1: One more thing. The High Court said that border agents have the power to deport legal permanent residents who are green card holders if they commit crimes of moral turpitude. I'm Wayne Cabot, ABC News.
5: 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It is currently 63 degrees here above Old Sawmill Holler Road. We currently have some light rain going on. If you'll stick around, I will give you a weather update for the next few days.
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5: 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So it has actually dropped 1 degree. It's now 62 degrees here atop Old Sawmill Hollow Road. A few things going on. We got some information about if you got some work that needs to be done. We got some volunteers coming. And we got a garlic harvest coming up this weekend. I'll fill you up on all of

That's the Wyatt Yoakam with Turn It On, Turn It Up, and Turn Me Loose. How many of you knew that he was actually an actor also? He's appeared in a few movies. So not only is he a country music artist, but he's also an actor. Google him and find out what movies he's in. He's actually kind of good. Check him out. Right up next is Ken Mellons. You probably didn't hear much out of him. I think he only had about two hits, but this was one of his number ones.

0: 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This Saturday, there's going to be a garlic harvest party. It's planned for this Saturday at 10 to 2 at Dig In Yancey Community Garden, located at 744 Blankenship Creek Road in Burnsville. 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

Like Doug Stone, I've been asked to leave a bar a couple of times. I'm not sure I've been asked to leave the way he was. Doug Stone just had a birthday back on the 19th. He was turning 70 years old. He had a heart attack and a stroke in the late 90s. Don't know if anybody knew that, but that's probably why you haven't heard anything new from him in a long time. He's also married his third wife, Jay Jack, back in 2015. She's 34, and that's proof that there's love after 70. We got some local news coming up at the bottom of the hour. Authorities are warning of a possible police impersonator. Some important information in that you might want to stick around to learn about and heed in case you get some blue lights in your rearview mirror. And Avery County volunteers pack up 140,000 meals. Some more information there that you might want to stick around for at the bottom of the hour. And this day in country music history, in 2001, the Nashville-based group Lone Star, whose members were all originally from Texas but met in Nashville, they actually were known once upon a long time ago as Texas C. I guess it was a little hard to pronounce, or more hard to pronounce than Lone Star. But they began a six-week residence at number one on the country chart with I'm Already There, the lead-off single to the group's fifth album. What many people don't know is John Rich of the duo Big and Rich was once one of the lead and backup singers, as well as one of the bass players. So here's I'm Already There by Lone Star.

0: CNN News, I'm Alyssa Vale. AP Washington correspondent Sagar Magani reports the U.S. and Iran are disagreeing over whether Tehran has agreed to let U.N. inspectors look at its nuclear sites.
1: The U.S. and Iran are disagreeing over whether Tehran has agreed to let U.N. inspectors into its nuclear sites. Yesterday, Vice President Vance said that was agreed to during talks in Switzerland.
2: That is a major milestone for the American people.
1: But today, Iran's foreign ministry said U.N. inspectors are not scheduled to see nuclear sites the U.S. bombed last year.
3: They're wrong. They know they're wrong. They told us inside, and we have it down 100% inspections.
1: President Trump says if Iran had not agreed, he'd cut off talks. Asked when the inspections will happen,
3: there's no rush, but they'll be on the ground at the appropriate time.
1: The dispute came as a UN agency announced an emerging plan to break the Strait of Hormuz bottleneck by evacuating some 11,000 stranded seafarers. Sagar Magani, Washington.
0: The latest round of primary elections is getting underway in four more states. The midterm elections in November will determine control of both chambers of Congress and will also see the election of dozens of governors and other state and local offices. Vice President J.D. Vance says his lengthy talks with senior Iranian officials in Switzerland created a good foundation for a final deal to end the Iran war. Vance made the comment Monday after initial talks with Iran's parliamentary speaker. Duke University professor Bruce Gentleson told NCN News.
4: Right now, so far in these negotiations, we've been giving more than we've been getting. And that's never a good recipe for an outcome that serves American interests.
0: Ship traffic has picked up in the Strait of Hormuz since Iran and the U.S. signed an interim deal to end a war that's constricted global oil supplies. You're listening to NCN News.
5: 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Banks Jewelers will be closed Saturday, July the 4th. Law enforcement agencies are warning residents to be on alert following reports of a possible police impersonator operating in Western North Carolina. Authorities say a dark-colored SUV displaying a blue light was reported in Avery County. The driver suspected of attempting to stop motorists while posing as a law enforcement officer. Officials remind drivers that if they are unsure whether a vehicle attempting to pull them over is a legitimate law enforcement officer, they should slow down, turn on their hazard lights, and call 911. Dispatchers can verify whether an officer is conducting a traffic stop in the area. Motorists who feel unsafe are encouraged to continue driving to a well-lit public location while remaining on the phone with 911. Law enforcement officials say legitimate officers will understand if a driver takes responsible steps to confirm their identity. The investigation remains ongoing, and anyone who encounters suspicious activity or has information about the vehicle is urged to contact local law enforcement. Authorities continue to stress the importance of staying alert and reporting any suspicious encounters as they work to determine who's behind the reported incidents. A food packing event in Avery County is helping families still recovering from Hurricane Helene. More than 600 volunteers gathered at First Baptist Church of Newland on Saturday to pack over 140,000 meals as part of the Hope for the High Country campaign. The meals consisting of apple cinnamon oatmeal and tomato basil pasta will be distributed through Feeding Avery Families and local food banks. Organizers say the donations from supporters across North Carolina and the nation funded that effort. Feeding Avery Families Executive Director Bonnie Clark says many Avery County residents are still rebuilding nearly 2 years after Helene, and the meals will provide immediate assistance to families in need. Several local families who will receive the food also volunteered at the event, helping pack meals of their own households and neighbors. The effort was organized by No Child Hungry, with support from Queen City Home Store, the Grandfather Community Foundation, and the Avery County Long-Term Recovery Group. Organizers say the campaign has now provided more than 650,000 meals all across Western North Carolina. I'm Michael Dardell for WKYK News.
6: Thank you, Mike Lardell. We appreciate the news. The temperature right now is about 65 degrees out there. There's no rain currently up here at the Sawmill Holler, but there, it does look like there's a little sprinkle over by Mars Hill and up at the state line. So maybe this rain's starting to move out. One announcement I did forget to mention earlier, I think I actually just kind of ran out of time. B-Log Community Community and Relief Center, located at 55 Bald Mountain Road, is going to have a yard sale and flea market this Saturday. And they ask that if you're interested in decluttering and selling your crafts, join us for their yard sale and flea market. No registration is necessary. Bring your canopies and tables. For more details, feel free to message on Facebook, and they can't wait to see you there. And they, once again, if you're trying to find out about any events, yard sales, things going on within the community, you can always check out our website at WKYK.com. Also, I mentioned the weather a minute ago. We also have the 24-hour weather line that you can always call here in Burnsville at 682-6400. Right.

has been red. Don't spread my ashes out to sea. Don't lay me down to rest. You can put my mind at ease if you fill my last request.

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4: Billy Graham's prayer for our nation expressed a good view of what's happening in our country. It goes something like this. Heavenly Father, we come before you today to ask your forgiveness and to seek your direction and guidance. We know your word says, "Woe to those who call evil good." But that's exactly what we've done. We've lost our spiritual equilibrium and reversed our values. We have exploited the poor and called it the lottery. We've rewarded laziness and called it welfare. We've killed our unborn and called it choice. We've shot abortionists and called it justifiable. We've neglected to discipline our children and called it building self-esteem. We've abused power and called it politics. We've coveted our neighbor's possessions and called it ambition. We've polluted the air with profanity and pornography and called it freedom of expression. We've ridiculed the time-honored values of our forefathers and called it enlightenment. Search us, O God, and know our hearts today. Cleanse us from every sin and set us free. Amen. Well, that's Billy Graham's prayer for our nation. May this wholeheartedly become our desire so that we may again be called one nation under God. That's how it looks from this point of view.

0: I'm John Scott, and that was Tracy Lawrence with a powerful, powerful song. It's currently 66 degrees at Sawmill Holler. Here's the weather from Amy Wilmoth.
1: We'll see gradual clearing overnight tonight after our cold front moved through, and our temperatures will be much cooler. We'll see a low of 51 degrees, so feeling very comfortable for us tonight. Likely to be a little patchy fog for tomorrow morning, and tomorrow looks gorgeous. We'll see highs in the mid to upper 70s under sunny skies, and you'll notice a nice drop in our humidity. Thursday looks nice, too. We're back into the low 80s. We'll see mostly sunny skies. I'm meteorologist Elizabeth Gardner in the NCN Weather Center.
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3: Eva
4: and Elizabeth from Partners Aligned Toward Health.
2: I hear you had a pretty big day last Saturday morning down at the Old Town Square in Burnsville. Kids like that farmer's market stuff, huh?
4: Yes, Sizzling Summer is off to a wonderful start this year. We have had a wonderful turnout and hope to keep that energy going through the rest of the event.
2: What's next?
4: Next is June 27th, and we're calling it Feel Good, Move More. And basically that means RHA will be there telling about their services, mobile crisis services, and their regular office services, and having activities for kids. And there's also going to be a nonprofit joining us called Community in Motion, or Commotion. And they will be on the stage leading kids and families in fun movement that's suitable for all ages and abilities. So that will be on and off throughout the whole event that morning from 10 a.m. to 12.
2: As always, with Sizzling Summer, something for everybody.
4: Mm-hmm.
2: And you can learn stuff and have fun, and it's just in general going to be good. Now, who RHA's putting that together, right?
4: Yes. And PATH has partnered with Community in Motion before, and we made sure that they could come to this event as well. Yeah.
2: Community in Motion, Commotion.
4: Mm-hmm.
2: That sounds like somebody I need to do a close-up with later on. We need to get in touch with them. Okay, that's the next one. Well, then what about the next one after that?
3: The next one is July 11th, and this one is called Reading is Alive, and Parkway Playhouse is going to be putting on a production of No Signal on the Mountain, and Penland is also going to be there doing some art-adjacent activities as they do.
2: So that sounds like that'll be another good one, and Parkway Playhouse folks always do a great job getting everybody involved in that.
4: Yeah, this performance sounds really interesting. It's about kids and technology use, so it's pretty relevant and should be always, it's always exciting too and funny usually.
2: Yeah, well that sounds good. So now that one is coming up. What's the date on that one?
3: July 11th.
2: So then what's next after that?
4: The next Saturday is a busy one. For a Sizzling Summer first, we're going to have a morning event and a nighttime event.
2: Ooh, wow. Go ahead, tell us.
4: So the morning event is July 18th from the regular time from 10 a.m. to 12 p.m. And it will be ABCCM and their Faith 360 group is going to do a preparedness palooza. And they're going to have lots of partners joining them on the square with different ways to be resilient, to be prepared. And they will also be awarding a local church a large pallet of emergency supplies. And so that announcement will be that day as well.
2: Wow, there sounds a lot going on, and that's the daytime part. What about the nighttime part?
4: Yeah.
3: All right, and then when nighttime rolls around, MCHP is putting on a movie on the square. It's recommended that you show up around like 7:45 because the movie will start around 8:15. You want a good spot.
2: Right.
3: To see the movie, that is still undecided, but be checking online for that update.
2: And with all of these, a good place to check is that Facebook page because you'll keep us up to date there.
4: That's right. All the details will always be on there. All the different time changes when they're happening, those will be on there. So that's definitely the best place to stay up to date. And with that movie, there'll also be free popcorn. And definitely bring a chair or a blanket to get you a good cozy spot there with the screen.
2: Mountain Community Health Partnership's always been a big part of Sizzling Summer, so that's going to be there. Now, that's going to be pretty good.
4: Yeah, they've really mixed it up this year. We've had a lot of requests for a nighttime movie, so we're excited that MCHP is going to make it happen.
2: Well, that sounds like that'll be great, and then there's a whole bunch more to come, isn't it?
4: Yep, we'll be back to tell you more about the last three events here soon, so stay tuned for that. And as always, there's more free pool days coming up at the Burnsville Pool. July 16th and August 7th.
2: Uh-huh.
4: And all of these fun things are sponsored by Advent Health, along with several other community sponsors that we couldn't do without.
2: All right. Well, we appreciate them and appreciate y'all coming over and catching us up on what's going on. In a couple of weeks, we'll do it again.
4: Yeah.
3: Sounds great.
2: Thanks to Evie and Elizabeth for catching us up with what's going on with the Sizzling Summer Series. And thank you for listening to today's Community Close-Up.
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0: that's going to do it for me tonight. I am John Scott. Been enjoying the time with you tonight. Miss Sarah will be here to join you tomorrow night. This is WKYK in Burnsville, North Carolina. You're listening to KYK, and ABC News is next.
1: ABC News, I'm Wayne Cabot. For the first time, the Senate has said no to President Trump's war in Iran.
2: On this motion, the yeas are 50, the nays are 48. The concurrent motion is agreed to.
1: The resolution already cleared the House, but the White House says it has no significance because there are no hostilities. Yet, President Trump is asking for another $80 billion on top of the nearly $30 billion the Pentagon says has already been spent, Trump calling it a very cheap price to pay to stop a nuclear Iran. And says Iran would be wise to allow nuclear inspectors, telling a crowd in Pennsylvania today.
3: If Iran's reasonable, if they're smart, otherwise we'll have to finish the job, which will take about maybe less than a week.
1: The Supreme Court rules that if you lose your house in a tax sale, you are not owed fair market value from the government. Sell-off in tech stocks. The NASDAQ fell 2.2%, S&P down 1.4% today. This is ABC News. Voters care more about protecting public health than lower food prices, says a Fox News poll, a viewpoint shared by Republicans, Democrats, and Independents. Voters today are being heard in Utah and three East Coast primaries, South Carolina, Maryland, New York. President Trump visiting Mack Truck in Pennsylvania's Lehigh Valley is claiming credit for the election results in the California governor's race for Steve Hilton after a long wait for the mail-in votes to get counted.
3: Over the next week, he was definitely going to lose, but the U.S. attorney called, "We want to check your votes." About an hour after the call, "Ladies and gentlemen, Mr. Hilton has won." So had I not made that call, Steve Hilton would right now be looking, watching the election from home.
1: He'll face off against Democrat Javier Becerra in the fall. Meta not commenting on a report in the New York Times that it's building an app similar to Polymarket and Kalshi. I'm Wayne Cabot, ABC News.
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7: The afternoon's cold front really clearing the atmosphere. We'll see mostly clear skies overnight tonight with a low of 51. So feeling very nice compared to what we've seen lately. A nice drop in humidity for tomorrow too, and comfortable temperatures with highs in the mid to upper 70s after a little morning fog. For Thursday, more of the same, slightly warmer with low 80s, but we'll see sunny skies and feeling quite comfortable. I'm meteorologist Elizabeth Gardner in the NCN Weather Center.
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14: 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So that's the event Saturday. 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

Elton and Old Red on your Real Country Tuesday. My name is Al Farm. 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

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My name is Al Farr with more of your favorite Real Country songs coming up right around the quarter for you from Rodney Atkins. 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
2: We'll see gradual clearing overnight tonight after our cold front moved through, and our temperatures will be much cooler. We'll see a low of 51 degrees, so feeling very comfortable for us tonight. Likely to be a little patchy fog for tomorrow morning, and tomorrow looks gorgeous. We'll see highs in the mid to upper 70s under sunny skies, and you'll notice a nice drop in our humidity. Thursday looks nice, too. We're back into the low 80s. We'll see mostly sunny skies. I'm meteorologist Elizabeth Gardner in the NCN Weather Center.
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1: ABC News, I'm Wayne Cabot. The Republican-controlled Senate hands President Trump a rare rebuke, voting to deny him war powers for Iran. The resolution passing on the 10th try. Mitch McConnell not present because of a hospitalization. The White House says the resolution means nothing because there are no hostilities presently. Connecticut Senator Richard Blumenthal says the Trump deal is good for Iran.
2: The frozen assets that now will be released to the Iranians to be used as they wish, not to buy American agricultural products.
1: The administration can continue to remove information from National Park Service sites that it says improperly disparaged Americans, past or living. Federal appeals court now pausing a lower court ruling that required the exhibits to be restored by the 4th of July. The first player to score in six different World Cup tournaments with a goal today, Cristiano Ronaldo. This is ABC News. Word of Epstein's revenge.
3: After Microsoft co-founder Bill Gates tried to end his relationship with Jeffrey Epstein, the convicted sex offender attempted to use compromising information about Gates' extramarital affairs to force his way back into Gates' life, he told the House Oversight Committee earlier this month, according to a transcript of the closed-door testimony released Tuesday. Gates, according to the transcript, said Epstein used an advisor to send him veiled threats, appeared to coach Gates' advisor on how to potentially blackmail him, and mixed fact and fiction to leverage compromising information against the software billionaire. Peter Harlambous, ABC News.
1: A dreadlocked Rastafarian cannot sue the Louisiana prison guards who cut his hair. The Supreme Court says federal law protecting religious rights does not permit inmates to sue for damages. ESPN is reporting that the NHL is looking at Houston and Austin for possible expansion to Texas. Wayne Cabot, ABC News.
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7: The afternoon's cold front really clearing the atmosphere. We'll see mostly clear skies overnight tonight with a low of 51. So feeling very nice compared to what we've seen lately. A nice drop in humidity for tomorrow, too, and comfortable temperatures with highs in the mid to upper 70s after a little morning fog. For Thursday, more of the same, slightly warmer with low 80s, but we'll see sunny skies and feeling quite comfortable. I'm meteorologist Elizabeth Gardner in the NCN Weather Center.
8: One pill can kill.
7: Very nice compared to what we've seen lately. A nice drop in humidity for tomorrow, too, and comfortable temperatures with highs in the mid to upper 70s after a little morning fog. For Thursday, more of the same, slightly warmer with low 80s, but we'll see sunny skies and feeling quite comfortable. I'm meteorologist Elizabeth Gardner in the NCN Weather Center.
8: One pill can kill. Substance misuse is a serious health crisis, and the risk of overdose is higher than ever. 7 out of 10 street...
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0: 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Have you ever been invited to a garlic harvest party? 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It's planned for this Saturday, 10 until 2 at Dig In Yancey Community Garden. 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You're invited to join them as they harvest their garlic crop and celebrate summer. 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You're invited to join them as they harvest their garlic crop and celebrate summer. They'll harvest the garlic, clean it up a bit, hang it in the barn to dry, and have a potluck lunch. 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

0: Alabama Love in the First Degree on your Real Country Tuesday. It's Al Farbel. If they could, what would women ban at the beach? Smokers are the thing that women would like to ban the most at the beach, followed by screaming kids and people in unflattering suits. Speaking of unflattering suits, you should know that just 6% of women find men in Speedos attractive. More of your favorite Real Country songs are coming up right around the quarter for you from Charlie Pride, Kiss an Angel, Good Morning, Drew Baldridge, She's Somebody's Daughter, and more next on Real Country.
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2: Nice to meet you. 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Makes my day.
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3: 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They're open Monday, Tuesday, Thursday, and Friday, noon to 5, Saturday, noon to 4. 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
4: We'll see gradual clearing overnight tonight after our cold front moved through, and our temperatures will be much cooler. We'll see a low of 51 degrees, so feeling very comfortable for us tonight. Likely to be a little patchy fog for tomorrow morning, and tomorrow looks gorgeous. We'll see highs in the mid to upper 70s under sunny skies, and you'll notice a nice drop in our humidity. Thursday looks nice too. We're back into the low 80s. We'll see mostly sunny skies. I'm meteorologist Elizabeth Gardner in the NCN Weather Center.

stripe was white. It was 18 feet from the bow to the stern light. Second hand from a dealer in Atlanta. I rode up with Daddy when he went there to get her.